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0: Thelma James, Happy Ever After You, KX96. Good evening, Colin Miller here, and it's now time for our Blueprints of the Past, where we go back into country music history on the day. And for October 1st, we are taking it back to 1991 with Reba McEntire, because it was on this day she released one of the most defining and emotional albums in country music history, and it was called For My Broken Heart. Now, the backstory behind this album, it was just 6 months after a tragic plane crash took the lives of 8 of her band members and tour manager, and Reba just basically poured her grief, resilience, and her heart into this album. It was a fantastic one as well. It took home Favorite Country Album at the American Music Awards. It also scored Album of the Year nominations at both the CMAs and ACMs, and became the very first album by a solo female country artist to be certified double platinum. And to date, it is now officially quadruple platinum status. So there you go, our Blueprints of the Past for October 1st. It was on this day that Reba McEntire truly did pour her grief, resilience, and heart into her 16th studio album, For My Broken Heart.
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0: Now let's start off another long ride with one of my favorites from Alan Jackson. It's Little Bitty, and it's right here on GTA's number one country, KX96.

0: Dickerson, Worth Your Wild on GTA's number one country, KX96. We also heard from Dasha back there with Austin. Good evening. Colin Miller hanging out with you for your Thursday night. And let's roll on through back into another long ride with Morgan Wallen kicking it off next. Just hold on.
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1: Something else on GTA's number one country, KX96. We also heard from Sam Hunt back there with House Party. Good evening. Colin Miller here, and it truly is going to be a house party down at RBC Amphitheater on June 11th as Riley Green's That's Just Me tour is heading down there. And we are giving you an opportunity tomorrow morning with KX Morning Ride to score a pair of tickets to this show completely for free before they even go on sale. All you got to do is be listening tomorrow morning with Ellison Archer and make sure you got those texting fingers ready to be the ninth person to text Duckman to 905-427-9696. And actually, now that I think about it, coming up in another long ride will be Riley Green, but it's going to be kicked off from Zach John King in just a second.
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0: Dean Brody. You got the wrong guy. GTA's number one country, KX96. We also heard from Zach Top back there with South of Sanity. Good evening. Colin Miller with you. And truly, this is South of Sanity. Kraft Dinner has now officially released a brand new cream soda, but the flavor is its cheesy mac and cheese flavor. I don't know what I think about this. And honestly, I don't know who's coming up with these things, but this sends a shiver down my spine. But let me ask you, would you try a Kraft Dinner cream soda? I definitely wouldn't.
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1: I still have goosebumps from thinking about having a sip of a Kraft Dinner cream soda. I don't know. Blake Shelton, now a guy with a girl. 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Sometimes.

Back in the day, Potts Farm was a place to go. 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Light the bonfire and call the girls. King and the Can and the Marlboro Man. Jack and Jim were a few good men. 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And all this small town, he said, she said. 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Watch your mouth. 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I'm tired of talking, man. Y'all ain't listening. Them old

0: Tony Stevens, Nothing on Me, GTA's number one country, KX96. We also heard from Jason Aldean back there with Dirt Road Anthem. Good evening. Colin Miller hanging out with you for your Thursday night. And right now it's time to get back into another long ride as the newest from John Morgan, Kid Myself, is coming up next to kick it all off. Just hold on.
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1: 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However, today's message is meant to be more heartfelt than salesman-like, a quick reminder to be appreciative of what you have in your life. March 2024, our family lost my brother Cody in a car accident at the young age of 27. He was our kid's best friend, their Uncle Code. Our new company name is a direct attempt to keep his name alive in everything we do. If you've been through similar heartbreak, we hear you. The overwhelming change to life as we knew it is truly impossible to put into words. Our family only wishes we could go back and rearrange the things that we thought mattered most before tragedy simply did it for us. Perhaps this message catches you on a day where the gentle reminder comes in handy. Appreciate the little things because, speaking from experience, they're actually the biggest things we have in this life. Hope to meet you soon.
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0: Luke Combs. Sleepless in a Hotel Room. GTA's number one country, KX96. Good evening, Colin Miller here, and coming up tomorrow on Beating the Toaster with KX Morning Ride Ellison Archer, you have an opportunity to score yourself tickets and treats for two to Landmark Cinemas, one of my favorite prizes we give away here at KX96, because that is two tickets, two popcorns, and two pops to a movie of your choosing down there at Landmark, and they truly do it right. I mean, they have the comfy couches that you can sit on and watch your movie, but then also the whole kind of like get your own popcorn, get your own snacks, get your own drinks. That is the best part about everything. It's literally a kid in a candy store. So don't miss out on Beating the Toaster tomorrow morning with KX Morning Ride Ellison Archer to score yourself tickets and treats for two down there at Landmark Cinemas. Lots of great movies out as well. But let's get back into another long ride, and John Party is up next to kick it all off.
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0: Evan Burrison on the way next. We also have the newest from Shaboozy. But first, to kick off this long ride, John Party, Dirt on My Boots, KX96.

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0: Tyler Joe Miller, back to drinking whiskey on GTA's number one country, KX96. Good evening, Colin Miller with you. And instead of back to drinking whiskey, how about back standing out in a field? Because that is exactly what Derek Mann is doing. He is back on our Facebook page with a crop update for you. Right now, you have an opportunity to pick up admission for four down to Cooper's CSA Farm and Maze to check out their 10-acre corn maze and pick your own pumpkins. I mean, Halloween is right around the corner, and a 10-acre corn maze, I can guarantee you the kiddos are going to be running around like crazy down there. A good night's sleep you need? Well, head over to our Facebook page. Crop update from Derek Mann is up there right now, KX96 FM. But let's also get back into another long ride, and we got Kane Brown coming up next to kick it all off.
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0: Now here's Kane Brown to kick off another long ride. This one's called Like I Love Country Music, and it's right here on KX96.

0: Zach McPhee, The Way I Know You Now, on KX96. We also heard The Chicks back there with Goodbye Earl. Good evening. My name is Colin Miller, and let's roll right through back into another long ride. I'm not going to hold you any longer. Cole Swindell, She Had Me at Heads Carolina, on the way next.
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0: JoJo Mason. Let Me Down Easy, GTA's number one country, KX96. We also heard from Riley Green back there, Think As You Drunk. And talking about Riley Green, I want to give you yet another heads up so you are prepared for tomorrow morning, because we are giving you a shot to score a pair of tickets before they even go on sale to Riley Green's That's Just Me tour that is making its way down to RBC Amphitheater on June 11th. Tickets will be going on sale tomorrow at 10 a.m., but you need to be joining KX Morning Ride with Ellison Archer to get those texting fingers ready to be the ninth person to text Duckman to 905-427-9696. And if you do that, you are picking yourself up a pair of tickets to the show. So good luck on that.
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0: 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One of my favorite country songs right now, and it's actually his newest. It's called Who Told You That? And it's right here on GTA's number one country, KX96.

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0: in summer, GTA's number one country, KX96. And it truly was a great Canadian summer this year. I know, it's coming to an end, and well, it actually is officially an end because we are in fall now. But let me know how you enjoyed your Canadian summer. 905-427-9696. But let's also get back into another long ride and the smash hit from Ella Langley, Be Her, coming up next.
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0: It's still mind-blowing what Ella Langley's been able to do this year in 2026. Not only with this song, but also Choosing Texas. It's been quite the year for her. Here's Be Her, KX96.

0: The newest from Thelma and James, Alternate Ending, KX96. Good evening, my name is Colin Miller, and let's roll right through back into another long ride with the newest song from Luke Bryan coming up next. It's actually off his Signs album, which was released a few days ago. It's called Country and She Knows It, and it's on the way.
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0: Lehigh Valley with Fools, GTA's number one country, KX96. 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But let's roll right through back into another long ride. And oh man, I wish this song was real. Dierks Bentley, Somewhere on a Beach, coming up next.
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0: 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I'm out of here now, but I'm leaving you with this one, a song that I am preaching that sometime this year I will be here. Dierks Bentley, Somewhere on a Beach, KX96. Have a great night.

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1: 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It's Cole Wetzel. I hear my new song with Ella Langley. How'd you get so jaded? I hit up Ella. We got on it. It didn't take us very long to get it whooped. And yeah, it turned out to be a really cool tune.
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1: What's up, y'all? It's Cole Wetzel, and hear my new song with Ella Langley. How'd you get so jaded? I hit up Ella. We got on it. It didn't take us very long to get it whooped. And yeah, it turned out to be a really cool tune.
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0: GTA's number one country, KX96, Co-Wetzel with Ella Langley. That's Jaded. Good morning. It is wet this morning. Rain is quite extensive and widespread, so this is what we needed, though. We needed some rain, that's
1: for sure. Oh, yeah, definitely.
0: And it's going to continue for about half the day, then it kind of clouds over, and then, just remains cloudy. And then maybe by the afternoon, we might see some breaks in the clouds. So just hang in there.
1: And the temperature?
0: Yes.
1: It's starting to change. Tonight's overnight low, 5 degrees.
0: No.
1: But it is going to warm up to a high of 18 tomorrow. No. So, yeah, it's not too bad. Just get this rain out of the way.
0: Yeah, okay.
1: Of course, that's gonna slow things down this morning on the major routes. It always does. Now, we've got some problems. First off, on the East QEW at Mississauga Road. Right now, the right lane is blocked with a collision. And on the West 403, as you approach Aaron Mills Parkway, we have the left lane and HOV lane closed for a crash. If you spot traffic trouble, you can call us or text us hands-free at 905-427-9696. I'll have more traffic in less than 10 minutes.
0: Okay, let's see. What do we got going on here? The Leafs are playing Saturday. They're at home against Ottawa.
1: That's right.
0: Lots of NHL action last night. Lots of things happening last night. Here to bring us up to date is Craig Smith in the Durham Radio Newsroom.
2: Good morning.
1: Yes. It's sports time with hockey, baseball, football.
0: Love it.
1: Just, yeah.
0: Lots of baseball to get to, too.
1: Yeah.
2: Mm-hmm. Well, one game last night in the baseball playoffs. But we'll get to sports in a second.
1: Sounds good.
2: Let's start with the news. Toronto police investigating a suspicious death in North York. A 65-year-old man was found in Caledonia Park with significant injuries September 23rd and then later died in hospital. He's described as Asian and was wearing a white bicycle helmet, a blue jacket, and a white sling backpack. Police want to hear from anyone who may have saw that man before he was found. An oil pipeline from Alberta to the BC coast is the first project to be designated of national interest under Ottawa's Building Canada Act. Mark Carney made that announcement in Fort McMurray, Alberta yesterday. Indigenous communities along the route for the pipeline, they were given just 2 months for consultations. Canada and the U.S. are still divided on several trade issues after their top trade officials met at the G20 gathering in Milwaukee. U.S. Trade Representative Jameson Greer says technical talks are continuing, but they're still working through some issues, and Washington isn't likely to scrap tariffs entirely. International Trade Minister Maninder Sidhu says that he spoke with Greer while also pursuing other agreements. The head of the Canadian Mental Health Association is warning any reduction in federal mental health funding would be problematic. Provincial and territorial health ministers have been sounding the alarm about more than $1 billion in funding set to expire in March. They're urging the feds to renew the funding in the fall budget. Michael J. Fox is set to be honored at Rideau Hall this morning. The actor and Parkinson's disease advocate, already a member of the Order of Canada, but is being promoted to a companion in a ceremony hosted by Governor General Louise Arbour. Fox is among 51 people being honored today.
0: Nice.
1: He really is such an amazing person.
0: Oh, yeah. Graceful.
1: Mm-hmm.
0: Everything.
1: Yeah. Mm-hmm.

0: Everything.
1: Yeah.
2: Mm-hmm. Yeah. The OPP are asking motorcycle riders to take precautions while riding this fall. Constable Kyle Fossard says that there are unique hazards in autumn.
3: Shorter daylight hours and changing weather conditions can make it harder for motorists to see motorcycles. Wear high visibility gear, ensure all lights are functioning properly, and avoid remaining in vehicle blind spots.
2: And he says riders should also watch out for fallen leaves because they can be slippery and may cover up potholes.
1: Oh, good point.
2: Mm-hmm. All right, let's talk sports now. The baseball playoffs wildcard rounds wrapped up last night. The Braves beat the Phillies 6-2 to advance. So that means, once again, anyone that won a game one won the wildcard series. So the division series starts tomorrow. The Braves with that win, they get the LA Dodgers in the next round. So
0: let's go Braves.
1: Yeah.
0: Beat the Dodgers.
1: Oh, well.
0: They've become the new Yankees.
1: Basically, yeah. Mm-hmm. Buying their way to the end, yeah.
2: Yeah. Well, the Yankees are there too. They'll take on the Tampa Bay Rays in game one tomorrow. The White Sox are against the Guardians. The Padres are against the Brewers.
0: Drivers, someone texter said.
1: Earmuffs, Craig, earmuffs.
0: Had to be careful this morning of things crossing the road. The frogs are on a mission. Oh, no.
1: Yeah. Oh, earmuffs.
0: Oh, that's not good.
1: No, no. So they're out. We're playing Frogger this morning, apparently. Yes.
0: Craig would purposely just run to get, let them get run over.
1: Yeah, no, this is like, I said, don't say anything to Craig. This is his worst nightmare.
0: He was the worst Frogger player ever. Womp, womp, womp.
2: I'm the car driver.
0: I didn't know that was an option in that game.
1: In Craig's game, it was. Aw, but poor little froggies.
2: Staff the road.
1: Oh,
0: jeez. So this same person sent me a picture of someone having to get out of their car to go up to the drive-thru because they were too far away.
1: Well, they're like two door lengths back from the, like.
0: Yeah. And I don't know. I've never had that happen. Have you ever had that happen where you've been too far away?
1: There's been the odd time where I've had to like undo my seatbelt and get out, like not get out, but like actually lean, put some effort into it.
0: I'm always too close most of the time.
1: Yeah. It's okay as long as you can roll the window down. But this person really misjudged the distance. Yeah.
2: Maybe in the winter when you know your window's not going to go down.
0: Oh, yeah. You got to keep distance to open it up.
2: Yeah.
0: But then you have to pull a little bit past.
2: Yeah.
0: So the door opens and then you reach back. Yes, winter. Let's hope we don't have that problem this year.
1: Yeah.
2: Good luck.
0: May not.
1: We'll see.
2: All right, busy night in the NHL last night. Despite the Leafs being off, they will take on the Sens tomorrow night. Matthew Nyes, remember him?
0: Mm-hmm.
2: Two goals and an assist last night for the Columbus Blue Jackets.
1: Well, good for him.
2: Yeah, as they beat the Sabres 6-3. Elsewhere, Edmonton, they had an 8-2 lead. They almost blew it. 9-7 they held on to win in Vancouver.
1: That's crazy. That's like a baseball score.
0: Is this a score from 1986 with Wayne Gretzky and everybody?
1: Right.
0: That's kind of what it was.
1: That's crazy, yeah.
0: Remember that growing up? Boy, it was like every night. Well, you weren't here, but Gretzky and Messier.
1: You weren't around. Yeah.
0: And then it would be 9-1. Yeah, and then the other team would score six straight goals.
1: Yeah.
0: There was no defense. And apparently there wasn't any last night either.
2: There wasn't any for the Calgary Flames either. They lost their final home opener at the Saddle Dome. The Flames lost to Seattle 6-1. The NHL.com headline, he shoots Igor's. Igor Shesterkin, he scored a goalie goal last night for the New York Rangers as they beat the Tampa Bay Lightning 5-1.
0: He shoots Igor's.
1: Igor's.
0: Are they that's the dad joke writers?
2: You like it, don't you?
0: Yeah.
1: You like it too, Craig. That's a great, you just had to stop yourself. That's a great one.
2: It is. That headline is actually pretty good.
1: He shoots Igor's.
0: It's not bad.
1: It is good.
2: NFL Thursday nighter, the Browns with a 56-yard field goal in the dying seconds beat the Steelers 27-24, opening week four of the NFL.
1: So it was a rough night for Pittsburgh then, all the way around. The baseball didn't, they lost, right?
2: No, Philly.
1: Oh, sorry. Never mind.
2: We'll say Pennsylvania.
1: Okay, let's go Pennsylvania. Yeah, I got my P's screwed up.
0: Not a good night.
2: Because the Flyers lost, too.
1: Yeah.
2: The Devils beat the Flyers 3-2. That's right.

0: overtime. Yeah. So there you go.
1: All right. Let's go. Thank you, Craig.
2: Our listeners won't be happy about that.
1: Save me.
2: The Flyers. Yeah. Allison and Derek.
1: Yeah.
2: Big Philly fans.
1: Oh, yeah. They really are. Yeah. Mm-hmm. Hmm. They even like the fans when they go to the games.
2: Well, they're wearing Flyers jerseys.
1: That's
2: of
1: why.
2: Course they do.
1: Yeah, their lives aren't being threatened.
2: Wear a Leaf jersey in there and see how
1: no,
2: it goes.
1: No,
2: My friend did that.
1: Yeah,
2: and he almost got beat up.
1: Yeah.
2: Cops said,
1: we can't protect you.
2: We're not helping you. Yeah. What are you doing? This is playoffs.
1: These are people that threw snowballs at Santa Claus. You just got to go with that right there.
2: There's fights all the time. It's just, okay. Awesome.
1: Yeah. If you're on the right side, it's good.
2: Yeah.
1: Yes. All right.
2: Anything else?
1: Well, anything else, Craig?
0: Not for me.
1: Okay. We have Riley Green tickets to give away today. Do. This morning. Yes. Yep.
2: First chance is coming up very soon.
1: It is.
2: All we can say is keep listening and let's get rolling.
1: And so the word to text is Duckman.
2: D-U-C-K-M-A-N. One word. One word.
1: Jinx, you owe me a non-alcoholic beer.
2: Okay.
0: It's a Coke.
1: A Coke. You owe me a Coke.
2: I just had got one right here. Diet.
1: And toss it over here.
2: Oh, it's first thing in the morning having that.
1: Oh, it's so good. The bubbles.
2: Gets things moving.
1: TMI. We should get moving.
0: What's today? Is today Friday?
1: It's Friday.
2: It is Friday. Nice. All right. Your Riley Green tickets. Minutes away.
1: Yes.
2: Let's go.
3: Wake up time.
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7: 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He's certifiably nuts!
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17: 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With Muscadine Bud Light, Jake Worthington, and Hannah McFarlane. 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

0: Dallas Smith, GTA's number one country, KX96. Good time goes. The good time here now. And the rain, well, okay. But you know what? We kind of need the rain. And it's going to continue off and on through the course of the morning. And then it clears up later in the afternoon. What do we see the temperature? 17 degrees.
1: Yeah, 17 right now. And today's high is going to be 20. We do have some issues going on. First off, we had a traffic spotter message that traffic lights are out on Bloomington at McCowan. And also at Kennedy and Warden. Just make sure you treat them as an all-way stop. There's a collision on the East QEW at Mississauga Road in the right lane. Another crash on the West 403 as you approach Aaron Mills. The left lane and HOV lanes are closed through there. If you spot traffic trouble, you can call us or text us hands-free at 905-427-9696. I'll have more traffic in less than 10 minutes.
0: Okay, well, let's get our first winner. Tickets to see Riley Green June 11th next year, RBC Amphitheater. And we'll call that person right now, give them the good news.
2: Hello?
0: Well, hello there. Who is this?
2: It's Cassie.
0: Kelsey?
2: Cassie, C-A-S-S-I-E.
0: Oh, Cassie, I'm sorry. Cassie, you're the ninth texter. You're a winner.
2: Yes. I was just waiting at a meeting at work, waiting to see if I won or not.
0: Uh-oh. Well, we'll let you get back as quickly as we can here, but you're going, and the show is in June of next year at the RBC Amphitheater.
2: Perfect. That's a good post-birthday present.
0: Oh, well, when's your birthday?
2: It's on June 5th.
0: Well, happy birthday ahead of time.
2: Perfect. Thank you.
0: Or happy belated birthday for this year.
1: Yeah. No, anyway. She'll be celebrating at Riley Green show. That's for sure. And we should mention, too, that a second show has been added for
0: June 12th.
1: And tickets for those shows will all go on sale this morning at 10.
0: It's all happening this morning then. Okay. Well, that's great stuff. Off to a good start, but we'll have more tickets to give away each and every hour right up till 10 this morning.
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1: John Party, there's Boots Off, GTA's number one country, KX96, 17 degrees in the rain, and 20 is going to be the high today.
2: All right, well, we have a stalled vehicle on the West 401. It's in the Express at Nielsen. The right lane is blocked. And then on the East 401 at Dixon, the left lane is blocked with the collision. Problems on the Toronto-bound QEW at Mississauga Road in the right lane. Another crash on the West 403 approaching Aaron Mills Parkway in the left lane and HOV lane. And we had reports that traffic lights are out on Bloomington at McCowan and also at Kennedy and Warden. If you spot traffic trouble, you can call us or text us hands-free at 905-427-9696. I'll have more traffic in less than 10 minutes.
1: And we get another chance at the Riley Green concert tickets. Don't forget, it's coming up sometime after 6 o'clock. Craig is coming up from the Durham Radio Newsroom as well.
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1: It is 5:57. How are we doing? Got the rain off and on. Clearing a little bit this afternoon. 17. Post Malone and Morgan Wallen, I had some help. 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
2: Good morning. It's 6 o'clock. I'm Craig Smith with KX96 News for the law firm of Kelly Greenway, Bruce, and Oshawa. Showers wrapping up this morning for a clearing sky today at up to 20 degrees. It's 17 right now. Checking traffic. Here's Carolyn.
3: Well, we have a bunch of issues going on. First off, on the West 401 in the Express at Nielsen, the right lane is blocked. There's a collision on the East 401 at Dixon. That's in the left lane. Toronto bound QEW at Mississauga Road. Right lane is closed for a crash and problems as well on the West 403 just before Aaron Mills Parkway in the left lane in HOV lanes. And then we have traffic lights reported out Bloomington and McCowan and at Kennedy and Warden. The KX96 traffic patrol continues.
2: Making news this morning, Toronto police are investigating a suspicious death in North York. A 65-year-old man was found in Caledonia Park with significant injuries back on September 23rd and later died in hospital. He's described as Asian and was wearing a white bicycle helmet, a blue jacket, and a white sling backpack. Police want to hear from anyone who saw that man before he was found. An oil pipeline from Alberta to the BC coast is the first project to be designated of national interest under the Fed's Building Canada Act. Mark Carney made the announcement in Fort McMurray, Alberta yesterday. Indigenous communities along the route for the pipeline were given just 2 months for consultations. Canada and the U.S. are still divided on several trade issues after their top trade officials met at the G20 in Milwaukee. U.S. Trade Representative Jameson Greer says technical talks are continuing, but they're still working through some issues, and it's not likely Washington will scrap tariffs entirely. International Trade Minister Maninder Sidhu says that he spoke with Greer while also pursuing other agreements. Check your mailbox for your voter information card. They should be arriving soon, and the cards have information on where and when to vote in the municipal election. Election day is October 26th. You can find more information at durhamradionews.com/municipal election. Signs are going up ahead of the election, and OPP are reminding you interfering with them could be a crime. Several of their detachments have received reports of election signs being removed, relocated, damaged, discarded, and stolen. OPP are reminding motorcyclists about the unique hazards of riding in the fall. Constable Kyle Fozard is urging riders to take extra precautions.
4: Watch for fallen leaves. Wet leaves can be slippery as ice and may conceal potholes, road debris, lane markings, or uneven pavement. Reduce your speed and avoid sudden braking or steering inputs when riding through leaf-focused areas.
2: Now, he says riders need to be looking out for deer and other animals and make sure that they are visible as it gets darker earlier this time of year. The MLB wildcard series wrapped up last night as the Braves beat the Phillies 6-2 to advance. Busy night in the NHL despite the Leafs being off. Matthew Knies had 2 goals and an assist in his debut with Columbus as the Jackets beat the Sabres 6-3. Elsewhere, Edmonton almost blew an 8-2 lead. They held on for a 9-7 win in Vancouver. Calgary lost their final home opener at the Saddle Dome 6-1 to Seattle. The Browns hit a 56-yard field goal in the dying seconds to beat the Steelers 27-24, opening week 4 of the NFL. It's 6:03. Your 5-day forecast is next.
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2: Here's your 5-day forecast. Showers wrapping up this morning for a clearing sky. A high today of 20. A few clouds still this evening. Overnight, we dropped to 5 degrees. Tomorrow, mainly sunny, back up to 18. On Sunday, a mix of sun and cloud, the high 19. Sunny for Monday, the high 15. And then Tuesday, mix of sun and cloud, only 14. Right now, it is 13 in Toronto. It's sitting at 13 in Port Perry. It's 15 in Oshawa. I'm Craig Smith. 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
6: Thank you very much, Craig. Good morning, everybody. Well, we have more Riley Green tickets coming up. Oh, geez, I was so busy I forgot to tell you what we're going to talk about.
3: What are we going to talk about? Enlighten me. I want to know.
6: All right. A new way to choose where you're going to have lunch.
3: Ooh.
6: It's a trend. It's on TikTok. And it kind of makes it easier to make a choice. You know how sometimes you can't decide here. Same with videos, picking streaming things.
3: Yeah. Yes.
6: We'll tell you what people are now
3: Decisions
6: doing.
3: Decisions are hard.
6: Yes, they are. Should I press this button?
3: Please.

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And I ain't trying to rush and mess this up. Don't want to move too quick.

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0: GTA's number one country, KX96.
1: Zach Toppin, South of Sanity.
0: Yes. The rain. Falling, continuing to.
1: Rain.
0: Rain. And it will end a little later. Then we just get cloudy conditions in the afternoon. The winds you're going to notice are turning around from the northwest, ushering in some cooler air. Yay. Tonight's low, 5.
1: Yes. Yes, that's what's happening.
0: That's all we need to say.
1: That's what's happening.
0: 20 is going to be the high today. Right now, it's 15 degrees. So the temperature's kind of gone down. And the rain continues.
1: All right. And it's kind of making for a bit of a messy drive this morning. We've got a lot of issues going on. West on the 401, the express at Nielsen, the right lane is blocked. East 401 at Dixon, we have a collision there. It's now the two left lanes that are closed off because of that. There's also a crash on the West 403 just before Air Mills Parkway. It's in the left and HOV lanes. A collision on the Toronto-bound QEW at Mississauga Road affecting the right lane. And we had reports earlier that traffic lights were out at Bloomington and McCowan and also at Kennedy and Warden. So if they are still out, just remember to treat them as an all-way stop. KX96 traffic is brought to you by the Region of Durham Waste Management Department. Keep sharps out of the garbage, Durham. Needles and syringes can injure collection crews. Pick up a sharps container at your local pharmacy and dispose of them safely. Learn more at durham.ca/waste. I'll have more traffic in less than 10 minutes.
2: 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Here's what's making news this hour. Alberta's long-fought push for a pipeline to the BC coast is now being fast-tracked by the federal government. And in sports, the Atlanta Braves won Game 3 of the Wild Card Series and now get the Dodgers in the next round. 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
0: Thank you, Craig. TikTok with a new trend. Basically, it will choose for you which place you're going to go to for lunch.
1: Yeah, I like this idea.
0: I think you could do the same for dinner, too.
1: Oh, you could do it for anything.
0: It's called Lunch in My City.
1: Yeah.
0: The rules are simple. You search that phrase, lunch in my city. Mm-hmm. You click on the first local restaurant video that pops up, and that's where you're eating.
1: Yeah.
0: Whether you like it or not, you're going.
1: Yeah. And it's, you know, that is kind of interesting because, like, it appeals to people because it's both about the food, adventure, and discovering things that are local, too.
0: Yes. A little hidden gem, maybe.
1: Well, that's exactly it, you know? We kind of started doing, we didn't do that specifically, but we looked for, you know, this summer when we were on vacation up at the trailer, we hadn't done a lot of investigating. So we started to kind of look into different things that were around the area. And we found a few places that it's like, oh, we're going to have to come back and see. Oh, you know, yes, like yes. Just those little hidden gems that you wouldn't know about unless you kind of lived in the area or looked them up or whatever. It's cool.
0: Lots of those little areas.
1: Yeah.
0: Little hidden gem.
1: I like that. Say. That's kind of fun, you know? Mm-hmm. So you have to pick the first thing that comes up.
0: I think we talked about that for streaming movies, too, or shows. These people, they have a thing where they have 5 minutes, and if you don't come up with something, you end up watching, like, a really bad movie, whatever it was.
1: Right.
0: Remember
1: that? We actually talked about it. Yeah, you're right. Mm-hmm.
0: So I think it's a great idea.
1: What do you think, Craig?
2: Yeah, it's a great idea because, you know, making those decisions is so annoying.
1: It can be, right?
0: It is.
1: Like sometimes you're like, I feel like something different, but I don't know what.
2: Exactly.
0: Here's how it goes in our house every day. What do you want for dinner? I don't know. What do you want? I don't know. What do you want? I don't know. What do you want?
2: Yeah.
1: Okay, we got into one of those conversations, not about dinner, but about something else yesterday. And I said, okay. This is hurting my brain. Just make a decision, please. Yeah. please.
2: And vice versa, Carol.
1: I know, but usually I'm the one that makes the decision.
0: I was at the gym yesterday.
1: Yeah.
0: I get off the machine and there's a message for me. I'll read it to you.
1: Uh-oh.
0: Hey, want to go to the blank for dinner? Because my hair looks good.
1: Oh, that's a thing. Yeah, that's a thing.
0: She went and got her hair done. It looks really, really good, actually.
1: Yeah, that's a thing.
0: I mean, her hair always looks good to me.
2: Yeah. Don't say actually.
0: But they did some weird thing to it. I don't even know what it is.
1: Okay, is it a color, a cut? What is it?
0: It's a cut, but it's also they've done something to the...
1: Bangs?
0: The edge of it, around the bottom.
1: Oh, they've...
0: It looks like stretched out.
1: Like it's like...
0: I don't know.
1: It's...
0: What do I know?
1: I know what you're talking about.
0: Yeah,
1: when they
0: yeah,
1: run
0: yeah.
1: The, it's when they run the scissors down the edge and they give it kind of a bit of like a rough, not a rough edge, but you know what I'm talking about.
0: Kind of like that.
1: Yeah. I can't think of the word right now. My hairstylist, Angela, she's going to be like, ah!
0: All you know is you run with scissors. That's what Carolyn does.
1: Yeah, that's why I can't remember the word. That's why you don't run with scissors.
0: Want to go to the blank, the restaurant.
1: Yeah, because my hair looks good.
0: For dinner, because my hair looks good.
1: That's
0: that was
1: thing.
0: It. And I went, I do.
1: That's a thing. We do that all the time.
0: So we ended up going to this, you know the one I'm talking about. Mm-hmm. It's a nice restaurant.
1: Yeah, yeah.
0: And had a nice dinner. I was hurting a little bit. I got friggin' stick up in my jaw. Someone hit me in the jaw. My neck, I've been hiding it, but it's swollen out. It looks like a giant, like, goiter or something hanging out the side of my neck. Ooh. It's all like...
1: Oh.
0: I look like a bullfrog.
1: Oh, don't say frog.
0: Oh, sorry.
2: Do you wear a neck guard?
0: I don't wear a neck guard.
2: Do you wear a cage on your mask?
0: I do not wear a cage. Someone said, you should wear a cage. I said, I think I might.
1: Mm-hmm.
0: I don't know. Anyway, so...
1: Shall we call him on 3, 2, 1, dumbass?
2: Pretty much. Hey, if you wore either of those, you wouldn't look like a bullfrog.
0: How many times have you heard this, Craig, as a referee? It's always the guys with the cages starting the fights.
2: Never.
0: Oh, come on.
1: He refs female hockey.
0: Well, they're worse.
2: They all have cages.
1: They do. And neck guards.
0: No, I think I'm going to have to get a cage anyway.
1: Yeah, maybe a neck guard too.
0: Yeah. Mm-hmm. It was an accident, but...
1: It happens, well, yeah, but that's the thing, right? You get hurt like that.
0: So it's hurting right now. So I got to... Hopefully the swelling goes down. I'm hosting this chocolate lovers event on Sunday. I don't want to show up with like a...
2: Lather yourself in chocolate.
0: Yeah.
1: Maybe some ice?
0: I put ice on
1: it. Okay.
0: Yeah. It's working a little bit. Yeah. Got a couple of days left.
1: Yeah. We got a couple of people. Selena said feathered. It's not feathered, but that's the look. Mm. Somebody else said texturized.
0: Texturized, yes.
1: Yes. Yeah.
0: Gus guessed the restaurant.
1: The restaurant.
0: That's correct.
1: Nailed it.
0: All right. Anyway, keep listening. We have more Riley Green tickets to give away later this hour.
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0: Lainey Wilson, hang tight, honey.

0: Hawaii's number one country, KX96, Lainey Wilson. And hang tight, honey. So you can't see the lump coming out of the side?
1: Not really. It looks a little swollen, but yeah, I would just keep the ice going on that.
0: My wife had a reaction.
1: Well, yeah.
2: It's my goiter, isn't it?
1: That's so funny.
0: Mike sent that video to us. Thank you, Mike.
1: He did.
0: That's funny.
1: Yeah, that's awesome. All right, we have problems now west on the Gardner, just west of Kipling. The right lane is blocked with a collision. West 401 in the Collectors at Meadowvale. Problems in the left lane. And then West 401 Express at Nielsen. The right lane is blocked. A collision on the East 401 at Dixon affecting the two left lanes. There's a crash on the West 403 approaching Aaron Mills. The left lane and HOV lanes are closed off. Midland, that is closed between Silver Star Boulevard and McNichol Avenue. That is for a collision investigation. And we had reports earlier that traffic lights were out on at Bloomington and McCowan and at Kennedy and Warden. If you spot traffic trouble, you can call us or text us hands-free at 905-427-9696. I'll have more traffic in less than 10 minutes.
0: Another great text here. You were talking about running with scissors. What's more dangerous?
1: Yes.
0: Running with scissors or scissoring with the runs?
1: Not cleaning up either one. That's good.
0: Scissoring with the runs.
1: Yeah, scissoring that's, with the runs.
0: That's
1: yeah.
0: my vote.
1: Yeah.
0: Riley Green will get you to run to the phone and call us. We have more opportunities for Riley Green concert tickets coming up all morning long.
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0: 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Here's the pilots on KX96.

0: Good morning. It's 6:30. I'm Craig Smith with KX 96 News. Showers wrapping up for a clearing sky today in a high of 20. It is 15 right now. Checking traffic. Here's Carolyn.
1: Well, a laundry list of problems to start out your morning drive. The West 401 collectors at Meadowvale. The left lane is blocked. And then West 401 Express at Nielsen. Problems in the right lane. East 401 at Dixon. We have two left lanes closed off with a collision. There's also a crash west on the Gardner, just west of Kipling. That's affecting the right lane. West 403 approaching Aaron Mills Parkway. Right lane is blocked with the collision. We also have a collision east on the QEW just as you approach the 427. That's in the right lane. Midland is closed between Silver Star Boulevard and McNichol Avenue. That's for a collision investigation. We had a report earlier that traffic lights were out at Bloomington and McCowan and also Kennedy and Warden, so treat them as an all-way stop if they're still out. The KX 96 Traffic Patrol continues.
0: Making news this morning, Toronto police appealing for information after a 65-year-old man was found injured in a North York park and later died. Officers made the discovery at Caledonia Park on September 23rd, and his death has been deemed suspicious. The man is described as Asian and was wearing a white bicycle helmet, a blue jacket, and a white sling backpack. The feds and Alberta are taking the next step toward building an oil pipeline to the BC coast. Yesterday, Mark Carney announcing the Pacific Link project has been designated of national interest. That designation simplifies regulations and helps clear the way for construction to begin by 2027. Once it's built, it could carry more than 1 million barrels of oil per day. U.S. Trade Representative Jamieson Greer says he's fine with Canada looking for other trade deals, but he told reporters at the G20 trade ministers meeting in Milwaukee that Canada can't replace the U.S. as a customer. Greer met with our country's international trade minister at the meeting and said that technical talks are continuing, but the two sides still have some issues to work out. OPP are asking motorcycle riders to take extra precautions while riding this fall. Constable Kyle Fozard says that there are unique hazards this time of year.
2: Shorter daylight hours and changing weather conditions can make it harder for motorists to see motorcycles. Wear high visibility gear, ensure all lights are functioning properly, and avoid remaining in vehicle blind spots.
0: He says that riders should also watch out for fallen leaves because they can be slippery and may cover up potholes. The head of the Canadian Mental Health Association is warning any reduction in federal mental health funding would be problematic. Provincial and territorial health ministers have been sounding the alarm about more than $1 billion in funding set to expire in March. They're urging the feds to renew the funding in the fall budget. Michael J. Fox is set to be honored at Rideau Hall this morning. The actor and Parkinson's disease advocate is already a member of the Order of Canada, but is being promoted to a companion. Fox is among 51 people being honored today. The Braves beat the Phillies 6-2 last night to advance out of the MLB wildcard round. They get the Dodgers in next. Leafs are off last night and they're off tonight. Ottawa comes to town tomorrow. Former Leaf Matthew Nyzo scored two and added an assist as Columbus topped Buffalo 6-3. Elsewhere, Edmonton held on for a 9-7 win in Vancouver. Calgary got beat up 6-1 by Seattle. The Steelers fell 27-24 to the Browns. Cleveland with a 56-yard field goal with a minute and a half left was the difference. It's 6:34. Your five-day forecast is next.
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0: Here's your 5-day forecast. Showers ending late this morning, then a clearing sky to a high of 20. Few clouds tonight with an overnight low of 5. Tomorrow, mainly sunny, the high 18. On Sunday, a mix of sun and cloud, the high 19. Sunny day Monday, the high 15. And Tuesday, mix of sun and cloud, a high of 14 degrees. Right now, it is 13 in Mississauga, it's 14 in Markham, and it's 15 in Whitby. I'm Craig Smith. 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
1: That's your chance to instantly grab a pair of tickets to see Riley Grain's That's Just Me Tour. Muscadine Bud Light, Jake Worthington, and Hannah McFarland. June 11th at RBC Amphitheater. All before tickets go on sale this morning at 10. Just be the ninth person to text the keyword Duckman to 905-427-9696 right now.

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1: A Shaboozy with Cowgirl.
0: And let's see, you got your rain slickers on this morning if you're a cowgirl.
1: Slickers.
0: Or your hunter boots. Your wellies. Whatever you want to wear. Someone in the newsroom, Becca's wearing them.
1: Yes, she is. That's right. Yeah, anything that keeps you dry this morning.
0: Kidding. Showers will end, then winds from the northwest. So cooler air will be ushered in overnight tonight. Today's high, nice, 20 degrees. Rain will end, and it'll be a pleasant afternoon. But then overnight tonight, down to 2. But then we bounce up to 18 tomorrow. So it is
1: fall. Up, down, and all around.
0: Oh, yeah. this is like spring, only reverse. We're heading
1: the opposite direction.
0: Yeah, I know. Not happy about it.
1: All right. In Pickering, we do have a collision at Brock Road and Bailey. And then we still have this crash on the East 401 at Dixon. The two left lanes are blocked. There's also a collision west on the Gardner, west of Kipling in the right lane. Problems on the West 403 as you approach Aaron Mills Parkway. The right lane is closed. East QEW just before the 427. We have problems there also in the right lane. Midland was closed both ways between Silver Star Boulevard and McNichol for a collision investigation. They've reopened the southbound lanes, but the northbound lanes are still closed through that stretch. If you spot traffic trouble, you can call us or text us hands-free at 905-427-9696. I'll have more traffic in less than 10 minutes.
2: 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Here's what's making news this hour. The Fed's taking the next step toward a pipeline from Alberta to the BC coast, clearing the way for construction to start next year. And in sports, no Leafs last night, but former Leaf Matthew Nyes with 2 goals and an assist in his Columbus debut. 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
0: You can't help but cheer for Nyes.
2: Yeah.
0: Right?
1: Of course.
2: For sure.
0: Hockey's Addison Barger. Yeah. They kind of look alike. They're kind of like Bam Bam kind of guys. Yeah.
1: No, he was, I think he was the tough one to let go, but at the same time,
0: I think we won that deal.
1: Yeah.
0: I do.
1: Yeah.
0: We'll see how Nyes does long term.
1: Mm-hmm.
0: But this Russian guy, Marchenko, he's really good. He's going to have a good year. Yeah. You're going to have a good time at the show. It's June 11th.
1: Next year.
0: Next year, June 27th. There are 2 shows, by the way. They added one. So tickets for both shows go on sale this morning at 10. But this is for the June 11th show.
1: You actually think about it, it'll probably be taking place just as the NHL season is wrapping up.
2: That's right.
0: The fourth round is starting. In which the Leafs will be playing, and no one will want to go to see Riley Green because they'll be too excited about the Leafs, and they'll show the game on the big screen there. Let's be positive about this.
1: Absolutely.
0: And let's get our 9th person to text the word Duckman.
3: Good morning.
0: Yes, good morning. Who am I speaking to?
3: Lisa.
0: Hi, Lisa. It's Jerry and Carolyn from KX96. You're the 9th texter.
3: Oh, my gosh. Amazing.
0: You want to go see Riley Green?
3: I do.
0: You will be. June 11th. Congrats.
3: Thank you so much.
0: You're up early this morning.
3: I am. I have a wedding to attend today.
0: Oh, no. Okay. Well, that's good. We'll get you on your way. Are you in the wedding?
3: No, I'm not in the wedding.
0: Okay. That's good.
3: Just attending.
0: Yep. Well, that's always the best part. You can just go and enjoy it.
3: Yeah, exactly.
0: Yeah. I hate having to do something at a wedding.
1: Yeah. I know you do.
0: It's just like, oh, God.
1: You stress.
0: Now I got to work. You got to say something.
1: Yeah.
0: Or, I think a lot of it stems from when I was DJing.
1: Oh, for sure.
0: It was like the whole day, you're there, you got to get the songs right. Oh, gosh. So stressful.
1: Pressure. It is.
0: Oh, my gosh.
1: You don't want to mess up
0: I don't know
1: day.
0: How I did it. I was talking to my wife about that the other day. I said, how do we ever do that? And someone said, it must have been fun. I said, no, actually.
1: No.
0: There was nothing fun about it.
1: Listen, there's a lot. The DJ can make or break a wedding. They really can. They're very important.
0: Yeah. There was one family that kept me in business. I'll tell you that. They went, oh, my cousin's getting married now. Their cousin's sister's getting married.
1: Oh, that's cool. That's cool. That's cool.
0: It was fun. Anyway, well, a little rain on a wedding day is good luck. Just
1: that's what
0: so
1: they
0: you
1: say.
0: Know. Yes. So have a great day today. And you'll have an excellent day, June 11th as well. More chances to win next hour. It's Riley Green. That's his nickname, is it? Duckman, I guess.
1: Oh, yeah. We're getting people asking to, get in the question mark because they're not getting our reply back. It's one word, Duckman, one word. So
0: right.
1: Yeah.
0: You have to. So I guess they call him Duckman.
1: Yeah. That's his thing.
0: All right. He's got the stash going, the whole bit. So get listening and keep listening because we have, I don't know.
1: You're going to say get licking?
0: Get licking.
1: What?
0: I don't know. Maybe it's my goiter.
1: I think it might be.
4: 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I can't believe it.
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0: Where the green grass grows. Our grass has never been better than it is right now, actually. It's looking really good. Where was that in the summer? Here's Tim McGraw. GTA's number one, Country KX96. Stay dry.

0: TA's number one country, KX96. That's Tim McGraw, where the green grass grows. It is looking green out there. I was saying our lawns never look better.
1: Well, we had a pretty wet summer.
0: It was pretty wet, but yeah, I don't know. We had lots of weeds. More than I wanted anyway. Crabgrass.
1: Yeah, well, you can't. Yeah, there's nothing you can do about it.
0: No.
1: That's why everybody's hardscaping everything now.
0: I know. I love that look.
1: Yeah, I just pave over my front lawn.
0: As little grass as possible.
1: I know.
0: Showers ending late this morning, then clearing, and gusty winds later this afternoon. 20 will be the high. It's 15 degrees and raining right now. And I'm hot. I wore a hoodie this morning, and it's smoking in here.
1: Yeah, it's pretty warm, isn't it? All right, we do have a collision in Pickering, the intersection of Brock Road and Bailey, and then on the East 401 at Dixon, the two left lanes are still blocked off. West on the Gardner, west of Kipling, we have the right lane closed through there for a crash. There's problems on the West 403 approaching Aaron Mills Parkway, also in the right lane, and another collision on the East QEW just before the 427, and that is in the right lane. 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If you spot traffic trouble, you can call us or text us hands-free at 905-427-9696. I'll have more traffic in less than 10 minutes.
0: Would you like to smell like Halloween? We'll tell you how you can coming up next hour. Yeah, I like the smell too that they're talking about. All right, we'll have that story.
1: Me too.
0: Oh, do you?
1: Yeah.
0: You like that smell?
1: Yes.
0: And it's not pumpkin spice, by the way.
1: No, it's not.
0: So we'll get into that, and we'll have Craig with News and Sports and Beat the Toaster, too, at about 7:15-ish.
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0: What's your country song? Thomas Rhett. One of mine. Most prolific songwriters, for sure. Craig's next with your news at KX96. 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
1: Good morning. It's 7 o'clock. I'm Craig Smith with KX96 News. Showers wrapping up for a clearing sky today and a high of 20. It is 15 right now. Checking traffic. Here's Carolyn.
2: All right. Well, in Pickering, there's a collision, the intersection of Brock Road and Bailey. And then the problems on the East 401 at Dixon, they continue. The two left lanes are still blocked off. And that has got things backed up to the 410 over to Dixon. And then west on the Gardner, west of Kipling, we still have a crash there in the right lane. The KX96 Traffic Patrol continues.
1: Making news this morning, Toronto police are investigating a suspicious death in North York. A 65-year-old man was found in Caledonia Park with significant injuries September 23rd and later died in hospital. He is described as Asian and was wearing a white bicycle helmet, a blue jacket, and a white sling backpack. Police want to hear from anyone who saw the man before he was found. An oil pipeline from Alberta to the BC coast is the first project to be designated of national interest under the Fed's Building Canada Act. Mark Carney making the announcement in Fort McMurray, Alberta yesterday. Indigenous communities along the route for the pipeline were given just 2 months for consultations. Canada and the U.S. are still divided on several trade issues after their top trade officials met at the G20 gathering in Milwaukee. U.S. Trade Representative Jamieson Greer says technical talks are continuing, but they're still working through some issues, and it's not likely that Washington will scrap tariffs entirely. International Trade Minister Maninder Sidhu says that he spoke with Greer while also pursuing other agreements. Check your mailbox for your voter information card. It should be arriving in the mail shortly. The cards have information on where and when to vote for the municipal election. Election day is October 26th. There's more information at DurhamRadioNews.com. Click municipal election. Signs are going up ahead of that election, and OPP are reminding you that interfering with them could be a crime. Several of their detachments have received reports of election signs being removed, relocated, damaged, discarded, and stolen. OPP are reminding motorcycle riders about the unique hazards of riding in the fall. Constable Kyle Fossard is urging riders to take extra precautions.
3: Watch for fallen leaves. Wet leaves can be slippery as ice and may conceal potholes, road debris, lane markings, or uneven pavement. Reduce your speed and avoid sudden braking or steering inputs when riding through leaf-focused areas.
1: He says that riders should look out for deer and other animals and make sure that they are visible as it gets darker earlier this time of year. The MLB wildcard series wrapping up last night as the Braves beat the Phillies 6-2 to advance. Busy night in the NHL despite the Leafs being off. Matthew Nyes with two goals and an assist in his debut for Columbus in a 6-3 win over the Sabres. Elsewhere, Edmonton also almost blew an 8-2 lead. They held on for a 9-7 win in Vancouver. Calgary, they lost their final home opener at the Saddledome 6-1 to Seattle. The Browns with a 56-yard field goal in the dying seconds, beating the Steelers 27-24. It's 7:03. Your five-day forecast is next.
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1: Here's your five-day forecast. Today we are looking at, showers through the morning, but then a clearing sky to a high of 20. Few clouds tonight with an overnight low of 5. Tomorrow mainly sunny, a high 18. Sunday, a mix of sun and cloud, the high 19. On Monday, a sunny sky, the high 15. And Tuesday, a mix of sun and cloud, a high of 14. Right now, it is 12 in Brampton. It's 12 in Port Perry, and it's 15 in Bowmanville. I'm Craig Smith. 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
6: Thank you, Craig. 7:05, top of the morning Friday. It is teeming outside. I just looked out. It's coming down.
2: That's right. And Halloween.
6: Yes.
2: It's coming at the end of this month.
6: Yes.
2: And coming up, we're going to tell you how you can smell like Halloween candy.
6: Ooh.
2: Yeah.
6: We'll have that story and Beat Le Toaster on the way. The French version? In about 12 minutes or so.
2: Why not?
6: Yep, here's Ethel Langley. Choosing Texas.

0: Fool. GTA's number one country, KX96.
1: I dare you say that to his face.
0: Oh, no. Pound
1: me into a pulp. You would be a fool. Yeah. That's Brad, Brad Rempel. That is High Valley and Fools.
0: Yes,
1: yeah,
0: right.
1: It is. Yeah, the band, though, High Valley.
0: Rain continues today. We'll get up to 20 degrees. Then we get a northwest wind. The rain moves out of here and cooler temperatures overnight tonight. As a matter of fact, 2 degrees, maybe a fire? Fireplace? I don't know if you have one. We'll be having one tonight at the cottage.
1: Yeah, nice. We'll be there too late to have a fire, but tomorrow.
0: Yeah.
1: Tomorrow.
0: Okay.
1: Yeah.
0: So that's what's happening. And it's 15 degrees right now. By the way, somebody did give me the correct, I guess, word, French phrasing for beat the toaster, battre la grille pan. There you go. Beat the toaster coming up.
1: Perfect. All right. Well, thank you so much to Travis just updating us. We still have those traffic lights out at McCowan and Kennedy and also roads along Aurora Road. So just if you come across traffic lights that are out, remember the rules. Treat them as an all-way stop. There's also a collision in Pickering at Brock Road and Bailey. Then on the East 401 at Dixon, we have two left lanes still closed off for a crash. And problems continue west on the Gardner, just west of Kipling, where the right lane is closed. 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If you spot traffic trouble, you can call us or text us hands-free at 905-427-9696. I'll have more traffic in less than 10 minutes.
2: I'm Craig Smith in the KX96 newsroom. Here's what's making news this hour. A new pipeline from Alberta to the BC coast would be the first designated as a piece of national interest and could start construction as early as next year. And in sports, Mike Babcock won his first as bench boss in Edmonton. The Oilers holding on for a 9-7 win in Vancouver. 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
0: What a wild one out there.
2: Mm-hmm. Mike Babcock must have been loving it.
0: Oh, yeah.
1: Yeah. Very good.
0: If you ever wish you could smell like your favorite Halloween candy, well, now you can.
1: Okay.
0: Your moment has arrived.
1: All right.
0: It's a company that makes Halloween candy. They've launched a limited edition perfume called Ode to Candy Corn.
1: Oh, yes. Yes, yes, yes.
0: So you don't like the candy, but you like the smell?
1: That's right. Yes. Any kind of candy, I'm all over. Like, yeah.
0: Craig, you must like the taste of candy corn.
2: No.
0: Oh, my God.
1: Do you like the smell of it, though?
2: I don't know that I've ever really sat there and smelled candy corn.
0: Oh, it's the best. And it tastes so good. It's what your tooth will actually look like if you eat too much candy corn.
1: It's true, yes. It is very true. Very true.
0: And it's already generating plenty of buzz. The fragrance is designed to capture the sweet, nostalgic scent of candy corn with notes of vanilla, sponge sugar, honey.
1: Oh, you had me at sponge sugar.
0: Hey, honey, how do you like this? They have one for men, too. And hey, you smell like molasses. You know the molasses candy.
1: Oh, yeah. Oh, yeah. I wouldn't mind smelling like molasses.
0: I've had people tell me I smell like that without the MOL. So I'm just saying.
1: Oh.
2: Good God, Carolyn.
0: It must be. She's got one foot out the door.
1: I do. I didn't even bother to bring it in this morning. I really, honestly, though. Yeah. So if you want to check it, it's candycornseason.com is actually the website. But I know I was thinking about the smell of like that sponge sugar. Like I'm going to look this up because that is like the best smell ever.
0: That yellow stuff, like the squares. Is that what you're talking about?
1: No, sponge sugar to me is like cotton candy. That's that smell. Okay, that cotton. Yes. And I just,
0: I call it cotton candy.
1: I actually bought a cotton candy wax melt earlier this summer. Oh, gosh. Like, it just makes me drool.
0: Do you remember the plastic lips you used to get?
1: No, I never had those.
0: You never had those?
1: Did you actually eat them?
0: Yes.
2: The hot lips?
0: Yeah.
1: No, the wax lips.
0: The wax lips. Oh. Yeah, they were wax.
1: I never bought wax to eat.
0: Oh, well.
1: Never. I was like, no, I would go for the hot lips, like Craig said. Wax lips.
0: Well, someone out there knows what I'm talking about.
1: I know what you're talking about. I'm just like, I never bought them because I'm like, this is not candy. Wax is not candy. Who hurt you?
0: You don't want to know. I got to protect my molasses. All right, let's play Beat the Toaster right now.
1: Caller number 3-905-427-9696.
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0: It's 20 after 7 o'clock. Let's play Beat the Toaster.
1: All right, Craig, are you there?
2: I am. Good morning.
1: Okay, and we have Laura on the phone with us. Good morning, Laura.
12: Morning. How are you guys?
1: Wonderful. How are you doing?
12: I'm great, thank you.
1: Excellent.
0: Yay.
1: All right. So do you know these wax lips things that Jerry's talking about?
12: Oh, absolutely.
1: Did you ever?
12: Yeah, you got to like wear them around and then you chew on them and then yeah. I think you just threw them out afterwards. But yeah, for sure.
1: Apparently Jerry ate them. So
0: I ate them. Maybe that's what's wrong.
1: Maybe. What do I know? I ate dog biscuits. So I mean, who am I to judge?
0: If it wasn't the paint chips, it was going to be something.
1: yeah. So the lead paint didn't get us. The wax lips did.
0: Yeah. Okay. What are we playing for this morning?
1: All right. We have tickets and treats for two to go see a movie at Landmark Cinemas.
12: Awesome. Thank you.
1: You're welcome.
0: Are you ready?
12: Yep.
0: Give us, when we push down the toaster, five Halloween decorations. Five things that people like to decorate their house for Halloween. Get ready, get set, and go.
1: Go.
12: Ghosts, witches, skeletons, that like caution tape, and pumpkins.
0: Oh, wow.
1: There you go. Everybody's into those great big, like, 8-foot tall
2: skeletons.
12: I don't know where they store them, though.
1: I don't know.
12: They're
1: huge.
0: They're massive.
1: There is one like haunted house place that I pass on the way to work every day. They have left their skeleton out now, and they just decorate it up for different seasons.
12: That's hilarious.
1: It is.
0: If it were up to me, I would leave the skeletons probably in the closet.
2: you don't have to laugh at him.
0: Thank you for laughing, Laura.
1: She also did the drum,
2: yeah,
1: though.
2: Yeah, she did. Boom. I heard the boom.
1: Yeah.
0: You're the best. You're the best. Thank you, and have a great time at the movies.
12: Thank you so much.
1: Right. Take care. Bye. You too. Bye-bye.
0: Bye.
1: Bye.
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0: GTA's number one country, KX96. Dan and Shay, Justin Bieber as well. And 10,000 hours. Well, we haven't had rain in a long time. Maybe not 10,000 hours, but a long time. Well, maybe it was. You have to do the math on that.
1: You do it later. It's Friday. I'm not mathing today.
0: It's 15 degrees. 20 is going to be the high. Then we get some winds and cooler temperatures overnight. Tonight's going to get out of 2 degrees, but then we bounce up to 18. 18 tomorrow will be very, very nice and pleasant. Mm-hmm.
1: Yep. All right. Still, this collision at Brock Road and Bailey. We also have traffic lights out at McCowan and Kennedy, and then roads along as well along Aurora Road. We also have a collision on the East 401 at Dixon in the two left lanes, and then new problems East 401 Express at Avenue Road. The left lane is blocked west on the Gardner, just west of Kipling. Still a crash from earlier there, and that is affecting the right lane. If you spot traffic trouble, you can call us or text us hands-free at 905-427-9696. I'll have more traffic in less than 10 minutes.
0: 10,000 hours is 416 days. So,
1: yeah, no,
0: we've had rain. That's a long time.
1: Yeah, we've had rain.
0: Yes. It's raining concert tickets. Riley Green concert tickets. We'll give another pair away coming up in just minutes.
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0: Good morning. It's 7:30. I'm Craig Smith with KX 96 News. Showers ending late this morning for a clearing sky and a high of 20. It's 15 right now. Checking traffic. Here's Carolyn.
1: All right. Well, on the East 401 at Dixon, two left lanes still blocked with a collision and another crash on the East 401 in the Express at Avenue Road in the left lane. West Gardner, just west of Kipling, the right lane is still blocked through there. We also have a crash in Pickering at the intersection of Brock Road and Bailey. And traffic lights are out at McCowan and Kennedy and also along Aurora Road. Just make sure you treat them as an always stop. The KX 96 traffic patrol continues.
0: Making news this morning, Toronto police appealing for information after a 65-year-old man was found injured in a North York park and later died. Officers made the discovery at Caledonia Park September 23rd, and his death has been deemed suspicious. The man is described as Asian and was wearing a white bicycle helmet, a blue jacket, and a white sling backpack. The feds and Alberta taking the next step toward building an oil pipeline to the BC coast. Mark Carney announcing yesterday the Pacific Link project has been designated of national interest, and it means that it will simplify regulations and help clear the way for construction by 2027. Once it's built, it could carry more than 1 million barrels of oil per day. U.S. Trade Representative Jamieson Greer says he's fine with Canada looking for other trade deals. But he told reporters at the G20 trade ministers meeting that Canada can't replace the U.S. as a customer. Greer met with our country's international trade minister at the meeting and said that technical talks are continuing, but the two sides still have to work out some issues. OPP asking motorcycle riders to take extra precautions while riding this fall. Constable Kyle Fossard says there are unique hazards this time of year.
2: Shorter daylight hours and changing weather conditions can make it harder for motorists to see motorcycles. Wear high visibility gear, ensure all lights are functioning properly, and avoid remaining in vehicle blind spots.
0: He says riders should also watch out for fallen leaves because they can be slippery and may cover up potholes. The head of the Canadian Mental Health Association is warning any reduction in federal mental health funding would be problematic. Provincial and territorial health ministers have been sounding the alarm about more than $1 billion in funding set to expire in March. They're urging the feds to renew the funding in the fall budget. Michael J. Fox is set to be honored at Rideau Hall this morning. The actor and Parkinson's disease advocate is already a member of the Order of Canada, but is being promoted to a companion. Fox is among 51 people being honored today. The Braves beat the Phillies 6-2 last night to advance out of the MLB wildcard round. They get the Dodgers in the next round. Leafs were off last night with Ottawa coming to town tomorrow. Former Leaf Matthew Nyes scoring two and added an assist as Columbus topped Buffalo 6-3. Elsewhere, Edmonton held on for a 9-7 win in Vancouver. Calgary got beat up 6-1 by Seattle. The Pittsburgh Steelers fell 27-24 to the Browns. Cleveland with a 56-yard field goal with a minute and a half left to get the win. It's 7:33. Your 5-day forecast is next.
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0: Here's your 5-day forecast. Showers this morning, clearing for a high of 20 today. A few clouds this evening, overnight dropping to 5 degrees. Tomorrow, a mainly sunny sky, the high 18. Sunday, a mix of sun and cloud, the high 19. A sunny sky Monday and 15 degrees. Tuesday, a mix of sun and cloud, the high 14. Right now, it is 12 in Toronto. It's 12 in Richmond Hill, and it's 15 in Ajax. I'm Craig Smith, local news. 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
4: That's your chance to instantly grab a pair of tickets to see Riley Grain's That's Just Me Tour. With Muscadine Bud Light, Jake Worthington, and Hannah McFarlane, June 11th at RBC Amphitheater. 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
1: That's Morgan Wallen and Ben By Now.
0: And Riley Green, Think As You Drunk.
1: I just want to add that into the end. Think As You Drunk.
0: You know, after not drinking for as long as you have, you know, one sip and you're done.
1: Oh, yeah. No, I'm not going there.
0: No.
1: I'm not going there.
0: Not at this point.
1: No.
0: It's going to be
1: too darn proud of myself.
0: Yeah. Wet today and 20 degrees. It's pouring. Like, it's really coming down in buckets. And it will end, though, later on. And there's even a chance you might see a sliver of sunshine in the afternoon. But northwest winds making it feel much cooler. 20 degrees for the high again. It's 15 right now. I'm willing to bet we don't hit 20.
1: I think we will.
0: All right. We'll see.
1: I think so.
0: Okay.
1: Let's bet coffees on it. Let's do it. All right. We have had a lot of problems, though, happening this morning because of the wet road conditions. There was a collision. There still is at Brock Road and Bailey. And then on the West 401 in the Express at the 404, we have the left lane blocked. Another crash, West 401 Collectors at Bayview in the left lane. And then on the East 401 at Dixon, the two left lanes are closed. And then problems past that in the Express at Avenue Road in the left lane. West on the Gardner, just west of Kipling. It looks like the right lane is still blocked through there with a collision. We also had reports of traffic lights out earlier this morning at McCowan and Kennedy and also along Aurora Road. So if those lights are still out, you come across them, remember, treat them as an all-way stop. If you spot traffic trouble, you can call us or text us hands-free at 905-427-9696. I'll have more traffic in less than 10 minutes.
2: 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Alberta's long fought for push to build a pipeline to the BC coast, now being fast-tracked by the feds. And in sports, the Atlanta Braves won game three of the wildcard series. Now they get the Dodgers in the next round. 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
0: And, of course, you heard your chance to be the ninth person to text the word Duckman. We've had so many people, Duckman, what is that? It's one word, first of all, Duckman, and it is his nickname, and apparently he uses a duck collar on the voice.
1: Yeah, it's his nickname. He's a duck hunter. He's got apparently a wicked duck call, so.
0: There you go.
1: Because, you know, he's got to have all the skills.
0: He could just attract the female ducks. Just go and stand there and go, hey.
1: Come to me, ducks.
0: Quack, quack, quack. Quack.
1: That's true.
0: All right.
1: Oh, boy.
0: Let's get our ninth texter here.
3: Hello.
0: Hey, good morning. It's KX96 calling, and who's this?
3: It's Jen.
0: Hey, Jen. Guess what? You're the ninth texter.
3: Oh, my gosh. I'm so excited. Thank you.
0: You're very welcome. You and a guest are going to go see Riley Green. It's June the 11th next year down at the RBC Amphitheater.
3: Cannot wait. Thank you.
0: You're welcome. I can hear those windshield wipers moving.
3: On my way to work.
0: Right on. Well, thanks for having us on.
3: Thank you so much.
0: Yeah, you can hear the burr.
1: Yeah, I was wondering what that was.
0: That's what I did. It took me a minute.
1: Yeah, I know. Yeah, I was like, what is that?
0: What's your name again? It's... Congrats. More tickets next hour and after 9 as well for the June 11th show.
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0: It is 7:48. Okay, we do have shout-outs. You got a couple of them.
1: Yeah, you go ahead.
0: I'll go first. Yeah. And we'll say a happy birthday. It says, could you give my son a shout-out for his 13th birthday? Uh-oh,
1: teenager.
0: That's for today. Happy 13th to Grayson. Keep shooting for the stars. We're so proud of you. Love Mom, Dad, Elise, and your dogs, Daisy and Kylo.
1: That's cute. Yeah. Also, please wish our son Jacob a happy 24th birthday. Sorry, celebrating tomorrow. Wishing him a year as special as he is. Love Mom, Dad, and Tucker. Mm. And also wishing my buddy Jacob Bresnikar the happiest of birthdays tomorrow. Thank you for everything that you do for us. We are looking forward to celebrating your special day with you. Love from Shelley and Lindor.
0: Beautiful. All right, what have we got in celebrities?
2: No one. There's only a couple, actually. Kelly Ripa, 56 today. Sting is 75. And the rest?
0: Sting.
2: Yeah, the singer.
0: Gordon Sumner.
2: There you go.
0: You know how he got his nickname, Sting?
2: How?
0: He was on stage wearing a black and yellow striped sweater. And someone said, you look like a bee.
2: There you go.
0: Sting.
1: Sting.
0: Used to be a teacher, high school teacher. And he's pretty good.
2: Yeah, pretty
0: performer.
2: Good.
0: Performer.
2: Yeah.
0: Yeah.
1: That makes that song Don't Stand So Close to Me.
0: Yeah.
1: Yeah. Okay. And no, he is. He is a very good performer.
0: Also, this date, we should mention this. October the 2nd, 1959, CBS debuted this TV show. It was all the rage back then, I'll tell you. I mean, I don't know.
1: Do you know what it is, Craig? Do you know what it is?
2: Twilight Zone?
1: Yeah.
13: Beyond it is another dimension.
0: Yeah. That's right. Twilight Zone.
1: Twilight Zone. Yes.
2: I know it from Tower of Terror.
0: Oh, the Tower of Terror in Disney.
2: Yes. Disney World.
0: Yeah. I tell you what. We went there. We took the kids. And our son, Jeff, he was, gosh, I don't remember how old they were. Let's say 12. Something like that, 10, 11. Yeah. Well, he went on about this Tower of Terror, and he did all this research on it. And it took them 2 years to build, and it cost almost $500 million, and blah, blah, blah. We get up there. We wait in line for 2 hours.
1: Nope.
0: He goes, I'm too scared. I'm not going. You know what I said? I looked at him and went, we're going. I waited for 2 hours. You're going. Yeah.
2: My mom wasn't happy when I said, it's just an elevator.
0: Yeah.
1: But she gone?
0: Guess what?
2: Yeah.
1: No.
0: 2 months later, somebody died on the ride. I swear to God.
1: Yikes.

0: Kelly Currington. GTA's number one country, KX96. People are crazy. The weather's crazy. It's raining. Hasn't rained in a while, so be careful. And yes, leaves become very slippery when they get wet in this rain. The leaves are starting to fall. And someone was saying that we're going to really progress to full color, like, very, very soon. It'll happen really quickly because of the changing weather.
1: Right.
0: It's 15 degrees in the rain right now.
1: All right. Well, we still have this problem on the West 401. It's a collision in the express right at the 404. Right now, two left lanes are blocked off, and it starts to slow around Markham Road. South on the 404, Don Valley Parkway, slowdowns from Finch down to Don Mills. And then on the East 401, that is slow from the 410 right across to Keele. But the problems that we had on the East 401, they've cleared away for now. We still have a crash at Brock Road and Bailey. Also, we had reports that traffic lights were out at McCowan and Kennedy and then all along Aurora Road. So if you come across traffic lights that are still out, just make sure you treat them as an all-way stop. And there is a jackknife tractor trailer on the West 403 at York Boulevard. Three right lanes are closed for that. KX96 traffic is brought to you by the Stouffville Market. 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If you spot traffic trouble, you can call us or text us hands-free at 905-427-9696. I'll have more traffic in less than 10 minutes.
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0: Here's Jordan Davis. He's going to singles you up. We've got a pair of tickets for Riley Green coming up, too. 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
1: Good morning, it's 801. I'm Craig Smith with KX96 News. Today we are looking at, showers through the morning, but then clearing to a high of 20. It's 15 right now. Checking traffic. Here's Carolyn.
2: All right, well, the problems continue on the West 401 in the Express of the 404. We have two left lanes closed off for a collision. There's also still a collision in Pickering. It's at the intersection of Brock Road and Bailey. And then on the 40 rebound QEW in Oakville at Bronte, we have the left lane blocked off. And then the West 403 at York Boulevard, three right lanes are closed. That is for a jackknife tractor trailer. The KX96 traffic patrol continues.
1: The news brought to you by Sunspace Sunrooms in Newcastle. Making news this morning, Toronto police are investigating a suspicious death in North York. A 65-year-old man found in Caledonia Park with significant injuries on September 23rd and later died in hospital. He is described as Asian and was wearing a white bicycle helmet, a blue jacket, and a white sling backpack. Police want to hear from anyone who saw the man before he was found. An oil pipeline from Alberta to the BC coast is the first project to be designated of national interest under the Fed's Building Canada Act. Mark Carney making that announcement in Fort McMurray, Alberta yesterday. Indigenous communities along the route for the pipeline were given just 2 months for consultations. Canada and the U.S. still divided on several trade issues after their top trade officials met at the G20 gathering in Milwaukee. U.S. Trade Representative Jamieson Greer says that technical talks are continuing, but they're still working through some issues, and it's not likely Washington will scrap tariffs entirely. International Trade Minister Maninder Sidhu says that he spoke with Greer while also pursuing other agreements. Check your mailbox for your voter information card. It should be arriving shortly. The cards have information on where and when to vote for the municipal election. Election day is October 26th. There's more information at durhamradionews.com. Signs are going up across the province as well for that municipal election. And OPP are reminding you that interfering with them could be a crime. Several of their detachments have received reports of election signs being removed, relocated, damaged, discarded, and stolen. OPP reminding motorcycle riders about the unique hazards of riding in the fall. Constable Kyle Fossard is urging riders to take extra precaution.
3: Watch for fallen leaves. Wet leaves can be slippery as ice and may conceal potholes, road debris, lane markings, or uneven pavement. Reduce your speed and avoid sudden braking or steering inputs when riding through leaf-focused areas.
1: Now, he says riders should also look for deer and other animals and make sure that they are visible as it gets dark earlier this time of year. The MLB wildcard series wrapping up last night as the Braves beat the Phillies 6-2 to advance. Busy night in the NHL despite the Leafs being off. Matthew Nyes with two goals and an assist in his debut with Columbus. The Jackets 6-3 win over the Sabres. Elsewhere, Edmonton almost blew an 8-2 lead, held on for a 9-7 victory in Vancouver. Calgary, they lost their final home opener at the Saddle Dome 6-1 to Seattle. The Browns hit a 56-yard field goal in the dying seconds, beating the Steelers 27-24, opening week four of the NFL. It's 8:04. Your 5-day forecast is next.
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1: Here's your five-day forecast. Today we are looking at a clearing sky once the showers move away and a high of 20. A few clouds tonight. Overnight we drop to 5 degrees. Tomorrow mainly sunny, the high 18. Sunday a mix of sun and cloud, a high of 19. Monday sunny and 15. Tuesday mix of sun and cloud, the high 14. Right now, it is 12 in Toronto. It's sitting at 12 in Markham, and it's 14 in Oshawa. I'm Craig Smith. 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
0: That's your chance to instantly grab a pair of tickets to see Riley Grain's That's Just Me Tour. With Muscadine Bud Light, Jake Worthington, and Hannah McFarlane. June 11th at RBC Amphitheater. All before tickets go on sale this morning at 10. Just be the ninth person to text the keyword Duckman to 905-427-9696 right now.

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1: 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Lainey Wilson here. This is my new song, Phone Keys Wallet. 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
1: That's Lainey Wilson with John Mayer, phone, keys, wallet.
0: Hurricane from Luke Combs. No hurricanes, but we do have lots of rain in our forecast. It's going to continue right through a decent part of the day. And then we get winds coming from the northwest to 30, clecks gusting to 50. That's going to make it feel much cooler. Temperature will get up to 20. Right now it's been stuck at 15 degrees. Oh, it's down to 14 now. Much cooler overnight, low of 2, and then tomorrow, sunny and quite nice, high of 18.
1: Well, there you go. All right, it is a slow drive, the West 401 approaching the 412 over towards Salem, and then it starts to slow around Markham Road over towards the Don Valley Parkway. Now, there is a couple of collisions there. We had problems on the West 401 in the express, right at the 404, collision in the two left lanes. We just had a traffic spotter message say that also in that same area, the center lane is blocked just ahead of that other collision. On the, we had a crash at the intersection of Brock Road and Bailey and Pickering. That has cleared away. 40 Erie bound QEW in Oakville at Bronte, the left lane is blocked. And then west on the 403 at York Boulevard, we have three right lanes closed off. There was a collision and a jackknife tractor trailer. If you spot traffic trouble, you can call us or text us hands-free at 905-427-9696. I'll have more traffic in less than 10 minutes.
2: 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Here's what's making news this hour. The feds are taking the next step toward a pipeline from Alberta to the BC coast, clearing the way for construction to start next year. And in sports, no Leafs last night, but former Leaf Matthew Nyes with two goals and an assist in his Columbus debut. 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
0: Thank you, Craig. And let's see, looking for the ninth person texting through the word Duckman, D-U-C-K-M-A-N. One word, Duckman. That's what we're looking for. And you got to be the ninth one. And let's find our ninth one right now and give them a call.
3: Hello, Glenn speaking.
0: Hey, Glenn, you are the ninth texter. You got the tickets for Riley Green.
3: You're kidding me.
0: I'm not kidding. I'm not kidding.
3: That is awesome.
0: Yeah. Enjoy the show. It's June 11th. It's going to be down at the RBC Amphitheater. Congrats.
3: That's excellent. Thank you very much, Jerry.
0: Yeah. That's simple. Another pair coming up, right?
1: Yeah, that's right. One more pair next hour, yeah.
0: There is a silver lining for those who won't be able to get through. There is another show that's been added for the 12th of June, the next day.
1: Yep.
0: And so what that means is you have, you know, twice the chance to at least buy your tickets if you can't get through. But keep listening. We do have that other pair of tickets still to come. Stand by.
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0: Happy Friday. The rain will come to an end later on today. In the meantime, our little ray of sunshine from down under, Keith Urban, somebody like

0: Texas, number one country, KX96. Keith Urban, Somebody Like You. Know who to be down in Australia right now? It's heading to spring. I know we have a listener, John the Aussie.
1: Yes, and he's there right now, isn't he?
0: He called me from there and said he was doing great.
1: Oh, awesome.
0: Everything is excellent. The temperature was nice.
1: The fair dinkum.
0: Everything was fair dinkum.
1: Yeah, perfect.
0: No dingoes eating babies.
1: Excellent.
0: Showers will end late, then clearing in a northwest wind. The temperature eventually up to 20. Right now, though, it's down to 14 degrees with rain. And slick driving conditions, the leaves, they really do add that slipperiness.
1: Yeah. All right. Well, we do have a couple of collisions here on the West 401. The first one is in the Express at Victoria Park in the two left lanes. And just past that again in the Express as you approach the 404, also affecting the two left lanes. So things are really backing up on that West 401. It is starting to slow around Nielsen now. We also have some flooding on the South 400 at Highway 7 in the Collectors. It's affecting the left lane. There's a collision on the Fort Erie bounds QEW at Bronte. The left lane is blocked through there. The collision at Brock Road and Bailey, that has cleared away. And I just want to mention, too, that west on the 403 at York Boulevard, there's three right lanes blocked off. There was a crash and also a jackknife tractor trailer. So it's a bit of a mess in that area. If you spot traffic trouble, you can call us or text us hands-free at 905-427-9696. I'll have more traffic in less than 10 minutes.
0: With all the Riley Green ticket giveaway, we haven't had a chance to get to some of the things I wanted to talk about. Today is Name Your Car Day.
1: Mm-hmm.
0: I still haven't named. What did we name it? Yeah. Well, yes, we did.
1: Mm.
0: My new car.
1: Okay.
0: Sandy. Because it's sand color.
1: Mine is, the new one is Stella.
0: Stella.
1: Nice. Yeah. And then the other one is the Black Beauty. Remember the
0: Black Beauty.
1: The horse?
0: The stallion.
1: Oh, sorry, the Black Stallion, not Black Beauty. Black Stallion.
0: Black Stallion, yes.
1: Of course I remember. Sorry, it's been one of those mornings.
0: Sandy.
1: Yeah.
0: Stranded at the drive-in. There we go.
1: You wish.
0: Yeah.
1: And moving on.
0: Anyway, Name Your Car Day today, if you haven't done so yet.
1: Brian says, mine is Lady. Yes. I like that. There you go.
0: Give us your car's name. Why did you name it that, too? You can text us as well. And don't forget, we'll also have more Riley Green tickets coming up next hour.
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0: Good morning. It's 8:30. I'm Craig Smith with KX96 News. Showers ending this morning for a clearing sky today, a high of 20. It's 14 right now. Checking traffic. Here's Carolyn.
1: Well, on the West 401 in the Express of Victoria Park, the left lane is blocked with a collision, but the crash just passed out of the 404 in the two left lanes. That's just cleared away. Dealing with some flooding on the South 400 in the collectors at Highway 7, that's affecting the left lane. The KX96 traffic patrol continues.
0: Making news this morning, Toronto police appealing for information after a 65-year-old man was found injured in a North York park and later died. Officers made that discovery at Caledonia Park September 23rd, and his death has been deemed suspicious. The man is described as Asian and was wearing a white bicycle helmet, a blue jacket, and a white sling backpack. The feds and Alberta are taking the next step toward building an oil pipeline to the BC coast. Yesterday, Mark Carney announcing the Pacific Link project has been designated of national interest. The designation simplifies regulations and helps clear the way for construction to begin by next year. Once it's built, it will carry more than 1 million barrels of oil a day. U.S. Trade Representative Jamieson Greer says that he's fine with Canada looking for other trade deals, but he told reporters at the G20 trade ministers meeting that Canada can't replace the U.S. as a customer. Greer met with our country's international trade minister at that meeting, and said that technical talks are continuing, but the two sides still have to have some issues worked out. OPP are asking motorcycle riders to take extra precautions while riding this fall. Constable Kyle Fossard says that there are unique hazards this time of year.
2: Shorter daylight hours and changing weather conditions can make it harder for motorists to see motorcycles. Wear high visibility gear, ensure all lights are functioning properly, and avoid remaining in vehicle blind spots.
0: He says that riders should also watch out for fallen leaves because they can be slippery and may cover up potholes. The head of the Canadian Mental Health Association is warning any reduction in federal mental health funding would be problematic. Provincial and territorial health ministers have been sounding the alarm about more than $1 billion in funding set to expire in March. They are urging the feds to renew the funding in the fall budget. Michael J. Fox is set to be honored at Rideau Hall this morning. The actor and Parkinson's disease advocate is already a member of the Order of Canada, but is being promoted to a companion. Fox is among 51 people being honored today. The Braves beat the Phillies 6-2 last night, advancing out of the MLB wildcard round. They get the Dodgers in the next round, which starts tomorrow. Leafs off last night with Ottawa coming to town tomorrow. Former Leaf Matthew Nyes last night, 2 goals and an assist as Columbus topped Buffalo 6-3. Also, Edmonton held on for a 9-7 win in Vancouver. Calgary got beat up 6-1 by Seattle. The Steelers, they fell 27-24 to the Browns after Cleveland kicked a 56-yard field goal with just a minute and a half left. It's 8:33. Your 5D forecast is next.
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0: Here's your 5-day forecast. Today we are looking at, well, the showers, and then they'll move out for a clearing sky, high of 20. A few clouds tonight with an overnight low of 5. Tomorrow, mainly sunny, the high 18. Sunday, a mix of sun and cloud and 19. Monday, sunny and 15. Tuesday, mix of sun and cloud and 14. Right now, 12 in Toronto. It's sitting at 11 in Port Perry, and it's 14 in Oshawa. I'm Craig Smith. 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
5: Name your car day.
1: Yep, we've had a lot of people texting. You've got it posted up on Facebook as well.
5: Yeah.
1: And lots of people also looking for Riley Green tickets. Not right now. We don't have them right now. Next hour.
5: You could name your car Riley.
1: Oh, I'm sure somebody has.
5: Put a big mustache right on the front of it.
1: Jeez.
5: You ever see the
1: unnecessary
5: people that have the Volkswagen and then they have the eyelashes on the
1: little the lashes.
5: That's pretty cute. There you go.
1: Yeah, it's cute. But
5: if you had a Jeep, it would be Duck Man, right? Because there's lots of ducks and Jeeps.
1: Oh, that's

0: GTA's number one country, KX96.
1: Hands up. That's Jelly Roll.
0: Hands up. Hey, got some cool car names and a nice shout out coming up in just a couple of minutes. It's going to be wet. Showers will end, though, later on today. And then it's just clouds and wind and then maybe even a bit of sunshine by the afternoon. But you'll notice a difference in the, what do we say, fresh air?
1: Fresh.
0: It's supposed to be 20 degrees. I'm willing to bet we do not get to 20.
1: Well, I'm hopeful that we will, so I'm going to hang on to that one.
0: It's 14 right now. It's actually gone down.
1: All right. Well, I'm also hopeful that the drive will improve. We'll see.
0: Collision. You also think that the Leafs aren't going to make the playoffs because you might be drinking from a skate.
1: Yeah, and I believe in unicorns, so, I mean, we could be in trouble here. All right. There is a collision on Westney north of the 401. We also still have a crash on the West 401 in the Express of Victoria Park in the left lane. Now, there's a collision on the North 404 ramp to 16th Avenue. That blocks the left lane. And flooding as well because of the rain on the South 400 at Highway 7. It's in the collectors in the left lane. If you spot traffic trouble, you can call us or text us hands-free at 905-427-9696. I'll have more traffic in less than 10 minutes.
0: Okay, let's do the shout-out.
1: Yes.
0: My friend Rodney.
1: Yes.
0: Morning, happy Friday. Any chance for a shout-out to my son Cameron? He played with our son.
1: He did.
0: Hockey.
1: That's right, yes.
0: Tomorrow he gets married to beautiful Stephanie. It's his birthday. And his NCAA college lacrosse team is getting inducted into the Hall of Fame.
1: All in one day. That is amazing. So congratulations to everybody. Hope that's wonderful.
0: Tomorrow looks good weather-wise. I don't know where the wedding is, though.
1: No, thing, so. Well, and such a wonderful time of the year to get married, too. It's great pictures.
0: It is. It's one of the best times.
1: Yes, it is.
0: So congratulations.
1: Aw.
0: And what was the other thing? The car names.
1: Yes. Well, we've received so many of them. I want to mention one here quick. So we had one that came in from JoJo who said, my Jeep's name is Nina. She's named after my friend Jackie, who lost her battle with cancer 2 years ago.
0: Geez.
1: I picked her up from the dealership the day Jackie was buried, and she is her favorite color. So whenever she would see me, she would say, hey, girl. She was from Mexico, and in Spanish that translates to hola, Nina.
0: Hola,
1: Nina. So she's always with me.
0: Right.
1: So she's named her Jeep Nina.
0: That's beautiful.
1: Isn't that? Yeah.
0: Yeah. Some other ones, Ruby, the car is red.
1: Mm-hmm.
0: The car was built in Georgia, so that's the name of the car.
1: Georgia, yeah. Somebody else, Scarlet, because of the red as well. Trudy, what else? Jackson messaged us and said he's got a blue car and his daughter named it Bluey.
0: Why not?
1: Exactly.
0: And let's see, a black F-150 named Tango after the dad's old dog.
1: Yeah.
0: That's so nice.
1: Yeah.
0: First car was Beatrice.
1: Yeah. It's
0: from Sid. Okay, thank you, Sid. And that's it. Yeah, name your car day today. Everyone feels the need. I think it's sometimes you're driving along and you need someone to talk to if you're by yourself. And so you just go, you know, if you're not listening to the radio and you kind of tap the dashboard.
1: Mm-hmm.
0: Hey, Sandy. How you doing, Sandy? What's going on? My wife still, get this. So we lost our cat about a year ago, almost.
1: Oh, yes.
0: So I bought her a stuffed cat that kind of looked like her. So she's still, when we walk in, hi, kitty, we're home. You know what I mean?
1: Yeah. It's I know. That is probably my favorite part of the day is when I come in through the door and I hear the cats tunk, tunk, tunk, tunk, off the bed. And, you know, they come running down to greet you right off the bed.
0: Yeah, you hear the thump.
1: Well, one's a little heavier than the other one. So one's more like, tunk, and then the other one's kind of, tunk, tunk, although she is heavy on her paws, too.
0: Yeah. That's cute.
1: Yeah.
0: It's great.
1: Yeah. Yeah.
0: Thank you to everybody. For weighing in on that. It's also online at facebook.com. Riley Green tickets to your chance, your next chance sometime after 9.
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0: Here's Jay Cohen. We're going down to the Honky Tonk. Not up. Down. GTA's number one country, KX96.

0: Hawaii's number one country, KX96. That is Jake Owen. He's going down, not up. Down.
1: Down to the honky-tonk.
0: You have to go down to a honky-tonk.
1: Did you see the text that just came in? It came in with a picture.
0: The Cougar?
1: My uncle had a 69 GTX he named Gorgeous. It was orange, and a 65 Cuda he named Baby because it was his baby.
0: That's beautiful. What a vehicle.
1: Gorgeous vehicle. Thank yeah, gorgeous that. Fit. Yeah. Baby fit, too.
0: Gorgeous.
1: Yeah. Yeah.
0: Oh.
1: Yeah.
0: I wouldn't even want to touch that. That is beautiful. Those cars were something. They were works of art. They
1: absolutely
0: really were.
1: Yeah. Absolutely. All right, a collision on Westney, north of the 401, and then on the West 401 in the Express of Victoria Park, we still have the left lane blocked off. There's still a crash, too, on the north 404 ramp to 16th Avenue. That is in the left lane, and there was some flooding on the south 400. It was in the collectors at Highway 7. It was affecting the left lane. If you spot traffic trouble, you can call us or text us hands-free at 905-427-9696. The KX96 Traffic Patrol continues.
0: We will continue giving away tickets for Riley Green. We do have another pair to give away coming up after 9 o'clock, and we'll kick off a long ride of new country with a long distance call.
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0: GTA's number one country, KX96. That's Aaron Goodvin and Boy Like Me. And if you're a boy or guy like me, probably don't like all this rain, although it is and it was kind of needed. And we are getting it, and it's going to continue for a little bit. We'll have your forecast check in just a sec.
1: All right. Well, it looks like we have a collision in Oshawa and Harmony north of King Street, another one in Whitby on Roslyn just west of Anderson. And then problems continue on the West 401 in the Express at Victoria Park. The left lane is blocked with a crash. The collision, though, on the North 404 ramp to 16th Avenue, that has cleared away. We do still have some flooding, though, on the South 400 at Highway 7. It's in the collectors, and it's affecting the left lane. 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The KX96 Traffic Patrol continues.
0: Back into another long ride of New Country a couple of minutes from now. It will start with Morgan Wallen. We'll also have, don't forget, the Riley Green concert tickets to give away at some point this hour.
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3: 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If you've been through similar heartbreak, we hear you. The overwhelming change to life as we knew it is truly impossible to put into words. 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
0: We are looking at showers to continue through most of the morning. And then it starts to end and clear off. Winds from the northwest, maybe even some sunshine by late this afternoon. Tonight, it's going to get quite chilly. Fog patches developing and a low near 5. Then tomorrow, mainly sunny at 18. Mix of sun and cloud for Sunday. Sunday looks like a beauty. High of 19 degrees. Right now, it's cloudy. 13 degrees in Oshawa, Toronto, and 14 in Brampton. There's weather and more at kxcountry.fm. We got a long ride of new country starting right now with Morgan Wallen. There's sand in my boots.

has your chance to instantly grab a pair of tickets to see Riley Grain's That's Just Me Tour. Muscadine Bud Light, Jake Worthington, and Hannah McFarland. June 11th at RBC Amphitheater. All before tickets go on sale this morning at 10. Just be the ninth person to text the keyword Duckman to 905-427-9696 right now.

0: on my horseback.
1: That's all you want. Cody Johnson, horseback. You should have known. Why the long face?
2: I want my horse back.
1: You want your horse back. You got it. A little wet to be riding horseback today. Let's get a check on traffic. Hopefully, no horses out there.
2: No horses. Yeah. Lots of horsepower, yes, but no horses on the highway, no. Collision. We did have a collision on Harmony north of King in Oshawa. Still a crash, actually, on the West 401 in the Express at Victoria Park. It's just cleared away. Now, East 401 in the Express at Keele, we have three left lanes blocked off for a collision. And then East 401 in the Express at the 404, there's a stalled vehicle in the right lane. The flooding that was on the South 400 and the collectors at Highway 7, that has cleared away. KX 96 traffic is brought to you by btcfight.ca. 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Canada's number one lightweight, Adam Asesna, battles live in Oshawa. 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Tickets at btcfight.ca. If you spot traffic trouble, you can call us or text us hands-free at 905-427-9696. The KX 96 traffic patrol continues.
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5: It is time to get our winner here. This is the ninth texter for Riley Green concert tickets. Last pair that we have. Busy morning.
6: Hello.
5: Hello there. Who is this?
6: Tanya.
5: It's Jerry and Carolyn from KX96. You're the ninth texter.
6: Oh, no way.
5: Yeah, you got tickets for Riley Green.
6: Oh, my God, that's so exciting. Thank you so much.
5: You're very welcome. It's going to be a long way before the show gets here, but something to look forward to for sure.
6: Absolutely.
5: Yeah. All right. Well, what are you doing? You got plans for the weekend?
6: Nope.
5: Good.
6: Yeah, I'm heading to New York next week with my daughter, so we're packing for that.
5: Nice. Well, have fun, and congrats.
6: Thank you very much.
5: Enjoy that show, too. Coming up June the 11th. Of next year. You got a long way to go, but there are tickets go on sale for everybody this morning at 10 o'clock. Don't forget, there are two shows you can buy tickets for, the June 11th, and they've added the other show, the 12th. So get your tickets, and we can't wait till that day comes around. Here's Russell Dickerson on KX96.

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0: Now, GTA's number one country, KX96, Tim Hicks. And the rain is moving off to the east. It's starting to brighten up a little bit. Forecast details are coming up.
1: Yeah, it really, really is. It's nice to see. Yeah. All right, we did have a collision on the East 401 in the express right at the 400. It looks like that has just cleared away out of that right lane. Still a crash, though, on the East 401 in the express at Keele. That has three left lanes closed off right now. If you spot traffic trouble, you can call us or text us hands-free at 905-427-9696. 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
0: Can't believe it. We've made it to the weekend. It is here. It looks like it's going to be a pretty decent one, but I'm already looking forward to coming in on Monday on the KX Morning Ride with Ellison Archer and, of course, Craig Smith in the Durham Radio Newsroom. We got a lot to do for you.
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0: Really starting to brighten up. The rain moving off to the east. The showers will end. Winds from the northwest starting to pick up 30 to 50 kilometers an hour. High eventually getting up to 20. Mainly sunny tomorrow at a high of 18. And then for Sunday, mix of sun and clouds. Still nice. High of 19. Right now, it is 13 degrees in Ajax, Mississauga, and Port Perry. There's weather and more in KX Country. FM. Have a great weekend. We'll talk to you Monday morning. Here's Zach Top kicking off a long ride of new country south of Sanity.

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0: Josh Ross, Leave Me Too on GTA's number one country, KX96. Good morning, Brian. It's Friday. We made it. The weekend is here. Plenty going on this weekend. One of my favorite things that happens every year down in Toronto is Nuit Blanche. There are these like art installations like across the city. I'm not like the most artsy guy, but it's a good opportunity to fill up a Yeti mug with coffee, of course, and head out and see some pretty wild, pretty cool stuff, actually. That's going on this weekend. What's the Markham Fair? Is this weekend is as well. Also, it's spooky season now, so plenty of great haunted houses, because nothing quite says I'm an adult with responsibilities like having someone in a mask chase you through a basement. Love me a good haunted house and a corn maze for that matter. So plenty going on this weekend. You can find that and everything, all the happenings in and around town at KX96.fm. Long ride of new country on the way. We've got Blake Shelton to kick things off up next.
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13: A clearing sky today, the high 20, a few clouds this evening, and an overnight low of 5. Tomorrow, mainly sunny, the high 18. And then Sunday, mix of sun and cloud, a high of 19. There's weather and more at kxcountry.fm.

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0: Erica Wetzel, Jesse Murph. That's High Road on GTA's number one country, KX96. Brian, do you get 8 hours? And that's what they recommend, right? 8 hours in order for your brain to shut down and reset and everything to kind of, you know, it just reset for the next day. You know, it's a funny thing. When you finally get 8 hours of sleep, and it genuinely starts making sense why they recommend it. I'm like, okay, now I see what all the hype is about. Got 8 hours last night. Feel great today. Long ride of new country coming up. We've got Luke Combs' latest on the way, FGL, up next.
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0: Well, keeping the fingers and toes crossed for these guys, they're booking some festival date. Sounds like they're doing the festival junket in 2027 and hopefully just anywhere in the GTA plus. I'm in. If you come in, I'm in. Florida, Georgia line. 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
1: Got a girl from the south side, got braids in her hair. 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

0: Cameron Wickholm, Kingdom of Fear on GTA's number one country, KX96. And Brian, according to some new research, I don't know why they studied this, but they did. According to a study, one in five males, there was a survey, one in five males wear the same underwear for a week straight without changing. An entire week. In women, that number shrunk to 8%. But yeah, one in five males are just wearing their gitch for a week straight, which is, I mean, you do you. And then, you know, after the week, you can always turn them inside out and wear them for another week.
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10: A clearing sky today, the high 20, a few clouds this evening, and an overnight low of 5. Tomorrow, mainly sunny, the high 18. And then Sunday, mix of sun and cloud, a high of 19. There's weather and more at kxcountry.fm.

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0: Griffin Palmer, Madison Kozak. That's Fight With You on GTA's number one country, KX96. Congrats to all who score tickets to see Riley Green this morning. Gave away tickets to one of the hottest acts on the planet right now, both talent-wise and, I mean, good-looking dude. A great mustache. Perfect jawline. I would pay to have that jawline. Right now, so we've given away the tickets for that. Of course, Riley Green, June 11th and 12th, coming to the RBC Amphitheater. We've got another contest starting up on Monday where you've got a chance to score a great Canadian Entertainment prize pack, which includes a $250 dining voucher and a $250 slot play at Pickering Casino Resort. Plus, there's a 5,000 ballot grand prize draw where between now and October 31st, great Canadian rewards members can participate in the $1 million masquerade. Eligible members could win a guaranteed, it says here, $1 million dollar slot play. Grand prize, just be the ninth person to text GREAT, G-R-E-A-T, to 905-427-9696. That's all starting next week. And for legal reasons, you must be 19 plus. And if you gamble, play smart. Know your limit, play within it. Long Ride in New Country coming up. We've got Eric Church kick things off next.
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13: KX Weather. clear sky and windy this afternoon, the high 20. Windy tonight, a few clouds. It'll get foggy overnight, cooling down to 5. Sunshine tomorrow, the high 18. And Sunday, mix of sun and cloud, chance of showers, the high 19. There's weather and more at kxcountry.fm.

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0: Nate Holler, Lightning in a Bottle on GTA's number one country, KX96. Heard from Ella Langley back there, who just broke the record for most consecutive weeks atop the Billboard Hot 100 charts with her song Choosing Texas. Previous record holder, 22 weeks at number one, was Mariah Carey with All I Want for Christmas Is You. And this train keeps going. I mean, 24, was it 24 or something now? The train is not stopping anytime soon. Ella Langley, certainly one of the biggest on the planet right now. Long ride of new country on the way. We've got new music from Lainey Wilson coming up.
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2: 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A quick reminder to be appreciative of what you have in your life. March 2024, our family lost my brother Cody in a car accident at the young age of 27. He was our kid's best friend, their Uncle Code. Our new company name is a direct attempt to keep his name alive in everything we do. If you've been through similar heartbreak, we hear you. The overwhelming change to life as we knew it is truly impossible to put into words. Our family only wishes we could go back and rearrange the things that we thought mattered most before tragedy simply did it for us. Perhaps this message catches you on a day where the gentle reminder comes in handy. Appreciate the little things, because speaking from experience, they're actually the biggest things we have in this life. Hope to meet you soon.

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0: Sully Burroughs, Put It On Me on GTA's number one country, KX96. I'm Brian. Got a bit of a bone to pick with MLSC. The coolest idea ever, but a little bitty bone to pick I don't know if you've seen this, but the Toronto Maple Leafs have introduced this season at the Scotiabank Arena the Fanboni. Have you seen this thing? It's a Zamboni. And so the first intermission, it drives around the ice, but with fans inside of it. There's probably eight fans or six or eight fans or something in the Fanboni. And it's the coolest thing ever. And we never do anything cool. In Toronto, it's just like, it's hockey and people in suits and that's it. We were so close to being cool. And then I saw that they're charging $70 a head to be in the Fanboni. There's an uproar online because it's a multi-billion dollar corporation and they're still charging $70. Can't Carlton go around and pick people, put some kids in the Fanboni? Or, you scan the QR code and it goes into a lottery. It'd be better than feeding $70 more into the hands of a multi-billion dollar corporation. This is a great idea. It's a great idea, but be better, MLSC.
1: 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This coming Sunday, we'll feature Adam Cousins. He's our emerging artist. He is from southwestern Ontario. We'll talk to him about a couple of singles that we're going to play. We'll find out which song stays on top and in the spotlight. A man who is coming to the area in just over a week, Gord Bamford. 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
0: Clear sky and windy this afternoon, the high 20. Windy tonight, a few clouds. It'll get foggy overnight, cooling down to 5. Sunshine tomorrow, the high 18. And Sunday, mix of sun and cloud, chance of showers, the high 19. There's weather and more at kxcountry.fm.

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2: Good afternoon. It's 12 o'clock. I'm Nick Hughes with KX96 News. Clear sky and windy this afternoon, the high 20, making news this hour. Fuel up if you can today. Enpro is predicting another 6-cent jump at the pumps at midnight, and that would bring the average price in the GTA to just under $1.91 a liter. When you roll in yesterday's increase, that would mean gas went up about 14 cents in just 2 days. A man is facing charges after a woman said he held her in his Ajax home and sexually assaulted her. The two agreed to meet up yesterday near the waterfront. She managed to get away after the assault and called police. Officers are worried there could be more victims, and the man's picture is posted at DurhamRadioNews.com. Whitby wants to punish and fine parents who let their underage children ride e-scooters and e-bikes. The same would apply to parents of kids 16 and older who don't follow the rules. Council unanimously passed the motion at their meeting on Monday, and staff will prepare a report and bring it back to council. The OPP are linking an Oshawa teen to a home invasion and a shooting nearly a year ago in Puslinch Township, south of Guelph. Police found one person with a gunshot wound at the home back in November. An 18-year-old from Oshawa, who was a minor at the time, is facing charges including attempted murder. Two other people were also arrested in connection with the shooting. Durham police are revealing they found parts of a 3D-printed gun while investigating online threats against a Pickering High School. They received a number of tips Wednesday about the comments online. A 16-year-old boy was arrested when police searched a home in the city yesterday. They seized the incomplete gun part, a 3D printer, and other electronic devices. In sports, 5 games around the NHL tonight. Winnipeg is the only Canadian team on the ice. They host Boston. The Leafs are home to the Sens tomorrow night. A night off from playoff baseball, there are 4 games in the divisional round tomorrow. The Jennies host the 67s tonight for Country Night at the TCC. And the PWHL released their new schedule and format today. The Toronto Scepters start their season December 6th in Ottawa. Local news, weather, and more is on the Durham Radio News app and DurhamRadioNews.com. Weather is next.
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2: Clear sky and windy this afternoon, the high 20. Windy tonight, a few clouds. It'll get foggy overnight, cooling down to 5. Sunshine tomorrow, the high 18. And Sunday, mix of sun and cloud, chance of showers, the high 19. There's weather and more at kxcountry.fm.

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1: Jade Eagleson, Worth the Devil on GTA's number one country, KX96. And Brian, it's National Wellness Month, which is important, man. The mind, mind, body, spirit. Wellness Month. Wanted to ask you today, how do you like to chill? You know, what helps you calm down? What helps you relax? You know, what's your tool? What gets you through it? You know, you're having a bad day. What brings you back and gets you centered again? In honor of National Wellness Month, what helps you chill? 905-427-9696 is our text line, and we'll get some of your texts on the way. We've got Thomas Rhett with Riley Green up next.
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4: 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We've made it to the weekend. 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
1: Clear sky and windy this afternoon, the high 20. Windy tonight, a few clouds. It'll get foggy overnight, cooling down to 5. Sunshine tomorrow, the high 18. And Sunday, mix of sun and cloud, chance of showers, the high 19. There's weather and more at kxcountry.fm.

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0: John Morgan, Kid Myself on GTA's number one country, KX96. I'm Brian talking about, well, it's National Wellness Month and asking, how do you like to unwind? You know, how do you like to chill? It's been a hard day. How do you bring yourself back to center? 905-427-9696. Matt says, I like to go for a run, read a book, maybe learn a new bit of music to play, pet my dog, try to do my future self a favor in some way. That's a really healthy outlook. Those are some great tools there. How do you like to calm yourself down, to just chill maybe after a hard day? 905-427-9696 is our text line. Morgan Wallen on the way. We've got Bailey Zimmerman up next.
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7: In honor of National Wellness Month, asking today how you like to chill. You know, what is something you do to unwind, maybe relax? Maybe it's been a tough day or a week or a month. Shirley says, I like to cook cook and have dinner with my husband. We talk about our day, take the dog on a long walk, maybe a hot bath, read a good book. All great things. How do you like to chill? Unwind after a tough day. 905-427-9696 is our text line. Bailey Zimmerman now. 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

0: Della Smith, Good Time Goes on GTA's number one country, KX96, asking this hour. In honor of Wellness Month, because the brain is, you got to take care of your brain. You know, it's so important, the mental health. And asking how you like to chill. How do you relax? How do you unwind? 905-427-9696. Cindy says, I like to wash the dishes. Hand washing is surprisingly a good way for me to feel more relaxed. I know it's strange, but true. You know, I mean, I think it's something about like, just maybe like cleaning the house in general, having that like clean house is just relaxing, you know, knowing that you've crossed that off the list. I see where what you're saying. I try to get to yoga as often as possible. Yeah, yoga's pretty good. I like the hot yoga. It's a lot of fun. Amy says, I like to sit in the garage with my husband and three dogs. We have an adult beverage and try to solve the world's problems. That's a good one. How do you like to unwind? How do you like to chill, relax? 905-427-9696 is our text line. We've got Co Wetzel with Ella Langley coming up next.
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3: 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I'm Olivia Flanagan. 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
6: Clear sky and windy this afternoon, the high 20. Windy tonight, a few clouds, it'll get foggy overnight, cooling down to 5. Sunshine tomorrow, the high 18, and Sunday. Mix of sun and cloud, chance of showers, the high 19. There's weather and more at kxcountry.fm.

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0: Rick Laws feels like that on GTA's number one country, KX96. And Brian, I got a question. When do you put your patio furniture away? Like, seriously, am I just holding out hope here? Am I pretending that some good weather is going to come along? Or we're going to have one more nice weekend where I could sit outside and use the patio. I mean, the fall isn't too bad. We're kind of into that season now where you wear the hoodie out of the house and then you get outside and you're like, it's a little too spicy for a hoodie. You take the hoodie off, hoodie on, hoodie off. Although there's some colder weather looks like it is moving in here. But it's nothing says, you know, Canadian optimism quite like wearing a hoodie at pumpkin patch. Well, checking the weather app every 2 minutes to see if you could still get away with wearing shorts. I just want one more shorts weekend. Is that so much to ask? Long ride of new country on the way. We've got the latest from Tucker Wetmore coming up.
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8: Clear sky and windy this afternoon, the high 20. Windy tonight, a few clouds. It'll get foggy overnight, cooling down to 5. Sunshine tomorrow, the high 18. And Sunday, mix of sun and cloud, chance of showers, the high 19. There's weather and more at kxcountry.fm.

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0: Shania Twain, Man, I Feel Like a Woman on GTA's number one country, KX96. She just announced that she is releasing an expanded version of her latest album, Little Miss Twain, which includes five more songs. And the songs really dive deeper into the stories from her youth and the journey that ultimately led to her record deal in Nashville, which is kind of cool. So an expanded version of Little Miss Twain coming soon. Long ride of new country on the way. FGL kicks things off up next.
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0: Dean Brody, Canadian Girls, GTA's number one country, KX96. Still buzzing from that show down at RBC Amphitheater last week. That is going to do it for my show. Derek Mann coming in next. Another Derek Mann's Outstanding in a Field happening right now on our Facebook page. If you're not familiar with it, Derek Mann, Outstanding in a Field. He is literally standing in a field, telling you what's in season at select Durham Farm Fresh Farms, giving you a chance to win some goodies, some Farm Fresh goodies right now. You can pick up admission for four to Cooper's SCA Farm in Mays to check out their 10-acre corn maze. I said this at the beginning of the show. I love a corn maze. And you can also pick your own pumpkins as well. The contest closes at the end of the day on Monday. So head over to the KX Facebook page for that. Have yourself a great weekend. We'll catch you again on Monday. See ya.
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6: Clear sky and windy this afternoon, the high 20. Windy tonight, a few clouds. It'll get foggy overnight, cooling down to 5. Sunshine tomorrow, the high 18. And Sunday, mix of sun and cloud, chance of showers, the high 19. There's weather and more at kxcountry.fm.

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0: Josh Stumpf on GTA's number one country, KX96. Derek Van with you. Good afternoon. Happy Friday. It is starting to brighten up a little bit out there, and the weekend is looking not too... Well, sorry, I'm jumping the gun a little bit. Tomorrow's looking not too bad. We will get into more long rides in new country in a little over an hour from now. Madeline Merlot is going to be joining us in studio, so really looking forward to that. So keep it locked here on KX for a visit from Madeline. We'll get into another long ride next with the guys who played RBC Amphitheater last night.
1: Hi, I'm Jerry Archer. Along with Carolyn Ellis, we host the Ellis and Archer Hot 30 Countdown. We do it every Sunday at 5 p.m. here in KX Country. This coming Sunday, we'll feature Adam Cousins. He's our emerging artist. He is from southwestern Ontario. We'll talk to him about a couple of singles that we're going to play. We'll find out which song stays on top and in the spotlight. A man who is coming to the area in just over a week, Gord Bamford. We'll talk with Gord as well. That's all happening Sunday at 5 p.m. It's the Ellis and Archer Hot 30 Countdown.
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0: Like I said, brightening up out there this afternoon. Our high today is 20, sitting at 18 right now at KX96. Tonight, a couple of clouds with some fog patches overnight and a low of 5. Tomorrow, not looking too bad, though. Mainly sunny, a high of 18. Clear skies throughout after that fog dissipates, of course. Sun cloud mix Sunday. There is a chance of showers, a high of 19. We are at 19 right now in Toronto, 15 in Port Perry, and 18 in Markham. There's weather and more at kxcountry.fm. Thelma and James, they just got their first CMA nomination for the award show coming up next month in Nashville. These guys played RBC Amphitheater last night with Tyler Hubbard, Dan and Shay, starting another long ride. We'll be right back.

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0: Jade Eagleson on GTA's number one country, KX96, 236. Josh Ross is back in KX Country for two shows coming up November 12th and 13th at Pickering Casino, as well as Casino-rama the following day. We'll get to him in another long ride. James Barker Band's new one up next.
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0: GTA's number one country, KX96 with Josh Ross. Derek Mann with you. Good afternoon. More long rides in new country on the way. And in case you haven't checked the KX96 Facebook page this week, I am back out standing in a field. I do have one more stop, by the way, before the year is up. But this week, as we head into, you know, the first weekend of October, Cooper CSA Farm and Maze in Zephyr, that is the place to be. They have a 10-acre corn maze. They've also got pick-your-own pumpkins. They've also got pumpkins already picked. So whatever you would like, a huge kids play area, the farm animals, of course, as well. And you could be checking all of this out. Head to the KX96 Facebook page, find that video pinned at the top, and that'll tell you how you could be going to check it out. Good luck.
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0: Like I said, sky's clearing up this afternoon. Although tonight, a couple of clouds. Overnight, a low of 5. Tomorrow, we got that sunshine back with a high of 18. Sun cloud mix on Sunday. Chance of showers there with a high of 19. It's 19 now in Toronto and Brampton, 18 in Whitby. 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Off his new album, Luke Bryan, kicking off another long ride. This is Country, and she knows it.

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0: Brett Kissel on GTA's number one country, KX96, 315. Derek Mann here. Tonight officially begins the season where people are paying money to discover which of their friends they will sacrifice to a chainsaw clown. Legends of Horror is running in Casa Loma tonight. Pickering Museum Village has its Myth and Moonlight thing tonight, too. And I need to know what kind of a haunted attraction person you are, because, you know, some people go in competently leading the group. Some people scream and laugh, and some people grab whoever is beside them, physically move that person in front of them, and then use that loved one as a human shield. Which is an incredible thing to learn about somebody for like $45, right? So in a haunted house, are you leading the group or absolutely using someone else as protection? Like, nothing tests a friendship like a man with a fake chainsaw.
1: Finding some new problems on the 401 eastbound in the transfers just by Kennedy. The right lane is out with a crash. It's slow right across the city. Into Durham, East 401 slow from Westney to Salem. The northbound 418 ramp to the 407 left lane out with a crash. Also north 404 at Finch. Two right lanes blocked off. It's slow from Bloor. I'm Atal Sperling. More traffic in minutes on KX96.
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0: Like I said, skies clearing up this afternoon. However, not for long. A couple of clouds tonight and overnight, a low of 5. Tomorrow's looking better, though, with sunshine and a high of 18. Clear skies throughout. Sun cloud mix, though. Sunday, small chance of rain and a high of 19. It's 19 now across the GTA, Toronto, Oshawa, and Mississauga. There's weather and more at kxcountry.fm. 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

0: GTA's number one country, KX96. Good afternoon, Derek Mann with you. And we've got a special guest this afternoon, too. Madeline Merlot has come to join us in studio. Hello.
1: Hello.
0: How are you doing today?
1: I'm doing great. How are you doing today?
0: Fantastic. First of all, congratulations.
1: Thank you.
0: Baby on the way.
1: Baby's on the way.
0: And how are you feeling? Everything's good?
1: Feeling good. Yeah. Still feeling pretty good. So definitely nervous, but very excited as well.
0: Okay. And you've picked like an absolutely ridiculous few weeks to have a life because you announced the baby. You're on the CCMA stage honoring Dolly.
1: Yes.
0: Today you're releasing new music, the first music, by the way, of this like independently owned chapter.
1: Yes. Yeah.
0: So which part of that is feeling like the most surreal to you?
1: Honestly, all at the same time. I know it's a bit of a whirlwind, I'm not going to lie. I think growing a human might take the cake, but I'm certainly excited to have the song out today, and it's been a long time coming, and just getting to the point where I'm ready to just have a little more autonomy, make my own decisions.
0: Yes.
1: After being in this industry for quite a while, so I'm excited.
0: I know. I do want to talk about that as well, but I did see your first trimester survival guide.
1: Yeah.
0: Was there one thing on that list where like you're like, no, I genuinely can't function without this now?
1: Oh gosh. I literally survived off of cheese quesadillas and crackers and like Sprite and ginger ale. I was down bad for sure.
0: Okay.
1: Yeah. I'd say a cheese quesadilla. This baby's coming out made of cheese quesadillas for sure.
0: So much cheese is going on.
1: Yeah.
0: Okay. Because while all this is happening, you're also basically, as you mentioned, like rebuilding the music side of your life.
1: Mm-hmm.
0: So you described the new song, I Think You're In Love With Me, as like this dreamy, playful, like kind of silly song. So
1: yeah.
0: Where did the actual idea come from? Like, was that title something that someone genuinely said, or is this like one of those writer room ideas where, everybody immediately went like, okay, there's a song here. Do you know what I mean?
1: Yeah, no, absolutely. So it honestly was inspired by a friend of mine. He was going through this big breakup and he'd been with this girl for a long time, and I was helping him kind of get back on his feet, get dating again. So we got some new outfits for him. I was like, these are some cool songs to listen to. Like we just helped him find, you know, who he was and all that. And so we started going on these dates with these girls, and he said, they love me, Madeline. And I said, or do they love me? Because I like showed him all this stuff. And then my songwriter antennas turned on. I was like, oh, wait, that's such a interesting idea. And I do think that happens in relationships where you can see your influence on them kind of carry off in with them in their next relationships. And so,
0: absolutely.
1: Yeah, that's kind of what the song's about.
0: And did you always know that right away this song was going to be the one to start this new era?
1: Yeah, I think so. I mean, it really was the first song in this kind of sonic direction that kind of influenced the rest of the record. And I also started kind of like just teasing it and putting it on the internet and just got such a big reaction and started playing it live. I got a big reaction anytime I played it. And so it just felt like the right move, first move for sure.
0: I wanted to ask you about that too, playing it live, because technically, listeners are technically getting it today, but I know you slipped it into your live set at YQM.
1: Yeah, I did.
0: So that was obviously before anyone could go home and stream it. So when you do play an unreleased song like that to a crowd, like what are you watching for in that crowd? Can you tell in real time if like it's something?
1: For sure. Yeah, I think that's really a cool thing to be able to do, and just watch by the second chorus if there's some mouths trying to like sing the words, or just generally look like they're vibing to it if they don't go get a beer during that moment. they're kind of, this song like lyrically is kind of funny, so to see them kind of hear those lyrics and laugh a little bit, but I'm totally scanning and seeing how it translates live.
0: Okay, awesome. Well, we got to check traffic here, so we will play some Madeline coming up, and we'll get back to that in just a second.
2: Eastbound side of the 401 in the transfers just by Kennedy. It looks like problems cleared out of the way, but now we have problems on the ramp to Brimley in the right lane. Into Durham, 401 eastbound slow through Ajax, then heavy from Fixin out towards Ritson. That's where the left lane is out with a stall. Northbound on the 404 through Finch, two right lanes are still blocked. KX traffic is brought to you in part by the Capitol Theater in Port Hope. Tickets on sale now for the Capitol Theater's annual Panto Red, A Big Bad Wolf Panto, running November 20th through December 27th. 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I'm Atal Sperling. More traffic in minutes on KX96.
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0: Madeline Merlot on GTA's number one country, KX96. And we are still joined by Madeline Merlot here in studio this afternoon.
1: Still here.
0: Still here. And talking about new music because the new song is out today.
1: Yeah, yeah.
0: That's fantastic. But it's also, I want to talk about the business behind it because that's different as well now too.
1: Totally, yeah.
0: So the thing in all the material about this song that actually jumped out at me was the phrase artist owned.
1: Yeah.
0: Right?
1: Yeah, yeah, yeah.
0: So you've been making records since... forever.
1: Truly, yeah. 14 years.
0: That's so long now, isn't it?
1: So long, yeah.
0: So the thing with this, you know, what's one decision now on this release where you suddenly realize, like, I get to decide this now?
1: I think it truly comes down to just being in this industry for so long. And I think

0: it's very like inside baseball to talk about when it comes to the music industry, but the artist doesn't own the music. And so they're the last people to kind of see any profit from it. But more importantly for me, I felt like I was just hitting a point where I wanted to make my own decisions and release stuff when I wanted to release it and stop getting kind of put in a queue and waiting and, and that whole kind of rigmarole that comes with being an artist. It can feel really controlling or discouraging. And so I think I just hit a place where I'm like, I've been doing this long enough. I'm just ready to have more control and more ownership.
1: Yeah, absolutely. So. With that, is that freedom exciting or is it like a lot of pressure? Like now all these decisions are mine.
0: It is. It's both at the same time. It is very exciting to kind of dream something up and then just be able to kind of do it. But it is a lot of pressure at the same time. You're hoping it gets received well without that kind of like big, big machine behind it. But so far, I mean, we've had great feedback and things are going pretty decent so far. So
1: pros and cons to both.
0: Exactly. Yeah. Like anything.
1: That's awesome because the album is called Sweet Tooth. And I'm thinking like already visually this feels like lighter than One House Down.
0: Yeah.
1: So I wanted to know, are we actually meeting a happier Madeline on this record? Or I'm wondering if Sweet Tooth is like this trap where you're going to emotionally destroy us like halfway through. Is it one of those?
0: No. I will say there's definitely like the sweet songs and then there's a couple toothy songs on there as well. So it's like got a little bite certainly, but yeah, I feel like it's a really dynamic project and one that, like I said, I've been writing for the last 2 years and I'm so proud of it. And I just really feel like it's such a nice like evolution of from the last project. Definitely, I would say like less sad though, for sure.
1: Okay, definitely less sad.
0: Yeah.
1: And when can we expect to hear it?
0: Next year.
1: Okay.
0: Yeah, there'll be all new things, new baby, new album, all new stuff.
1: Two babies coming, the album and the real baby.
0: Exactly. Yeah.
1: Now you've already done a lot of these things that younger you like put on this dream list, like these radio hits, the Opry.
0: Yes.
1: Lots of awards. And now you're going into this chapter, like you said, where you own the music.
0: Yeah.
1: So I wanted to ask about that as to you, what counts as success this time that's not measured by a chart or, you know, a streaming number just for you.
0: Yeah. Oh, that's a great question. I think more than anything, when I feel a little lost in this business, it really is just getting on the stage and playing the actual music. And I'm reminded like, oh, this is what this is about. It's about these like live experiences with fans and country music fans, especially, and just feeling like your music matters and like impacts people. And whether it's like an emotional song and they're having emotional reaction or they're filling a dance floor and they're having a great time. It's like both are so powerful. And that's, I think, what you got to remember and stay true to.
1: And do you think like 18-year-old Madeline would have ever known to remember to want that sort of thing?
0: Yeah. I mean, I hope so. I do feel like it's so easy to just like check the box and then move on and then be like, okay, what's next? Okay, I've got this, but I don't have that. And the mile marker as an artist moves forever. You never really totally make it. It's always moving. And so to just be kind of in this new chapter, just with so much like gratitude and be like, I've accomplished so many of my massive goals and there's still so much more to do, but I'm just happy to be here and get to do this as a job. It's the coolest job in the world.
1: Oh, that's so exciting. I have one more question for you because the term Sweet Tooth, it's forcing me to ask a very serious question here. So you're playing the Metcalf Fair tomorrow.
0: Yeah.
1: Just outside Ottawa. So you're doing this Ontario road trip thing and the album's called Sweet Tooth. So gas station stop. You get one sweet snack and one salty for the drive. What's going in the car?
0: Okay, salty. I'm getting salt and vinegar. Miss Vicky salt and vinegar chips.
1: Ooh.
0: Sponsor me. Shout out. And definitely either like Sour Patch Kids or Smarties, because I live in Nashville and they don't have Smarties there. They have M&M's and they're not the same.
1: Oh, okay. I'd pick M&M's over Smarties.
0: Really?
1: Yeah. Wow. Yeah. Anyways, that's the hard-hitting journalism for everyone
0: I
1: today.
0: I love it.
1: So Madeline Merlot, I Think You're In Love With Me. That's officially out today and it's kicking off this brand new artist, artist-owned chapter, which I love. And Sweet Tooth on the way.
0: Next year.
1: Okay. Thank you so much for hanging out with us today. We'll get Jelly Roll up now.

0: my day.
1: They get me up every morning.
2: Can't believe it. We've made it to the weekend. It is here. It looks like it's going to be a pretty decent one, but I'm already looking forward to coming in on Monday on the KX Morning Ride with Ellison Archer and, of course, Craig Smith in the Durham Radio Newsroom. 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
7: Good afternoon. It's 4:01. I'm Nick Hughes with KX96 News. Clear sky tonight, windy, and it's going to get foggy overnight, cooling down to a low of 5. It's 19 right now. Checking traffic, here's Maytel.
8: 401 eastbound into Durham, slow, Brock Road to Salem, then from Thixon out to Ritson. It looks like the stalled vehicle's cleared. Westbound 401 delay through the 412, 401 through the city. That is just getting heavier. I'm Maytel Sperling, more traffic in minutes on KX96.
7: Making news this hour, a man is facing charges after a woman said he held her in his Ajax home and sexually assaulted her. The two agreed to meet up yesterday, and she managed to get away after the assault and call police. Officers are worried there could be more victims. His photo is up at DurhamRadioNews.com. Durham police say they found parts of a 3D printed gun while investigating online threats against a Pickering High School. They received a number of tips Wednesday about the comments online. A 16-year-old boy was arrested when police searched a home in the city yesterday. They seized the gun part, a 3D printer, and other electronic devices. OPP are linking an Oshawa teen to a home invasion and shooting nearly a year ago in Puslis Township south of Guelph. Police found one person with a gunshot wound at the home back in November. An 18-year-old from Oshawa, who was a minor at the time, is facing charges including attempted murder. Two other people were also arrested in connection with the shooting. Fuel up if you can today. Enpro is predicting another 6-cent jump at the pumps at midnight, and that would bring the average price here in the GTA to just under $1.91 a liter. When you roll in yesterday's increase, that would mean gas went up about 14 cents in just 2 days. Whitby is looking to punish or fine parents who let their children under the age of 16 ride e-scooters and e-bikes. The same would apply to parents of older teens who don't follow the rules. Council unanimously passed the motion earlier this week to have staff prepare a report about how that could work. And actor and Parkinson's disease advocate Michael J. Fox is being promoted to a Companion of the Order of Canada. Fox received the designation in Ottawa today. He's raised $2.5 billion for research into Parkinson's. 5 games tonight around the NHL. Winnipeg is the only Canadian team on the ice. They host Boston. The Senators are in Toronto tomorrow night. A night off from playoff baseball. 4 divisional round games on tap tomorrow night. And the Oshawa Generals host the Ottawa 67s for country night tonight at the TCC. Local news, weather, and more is on the Durham Radio News app and DurhamRadioNews.com. Weather is next.
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10: Clear skies tonight, some fog patches overnight with a low of 5. Tomorrow, mix of sun and cloud with a high of 18. And for Sunday, a sun cloud mix there, small chance of rain and a high of 19. It's 19 now in Toronto, 18 in Ajax, 16 in Richmond Hill. There's weather and more at kxcountry.fm. This guy's tour tickets just went on sale today. The That's Just Me tour. He'll be at RBC Amphitheater June 11th and 12th. Riley Green starts another long ride.

0: on GTA's number one country, KX96. All right, we have officially reached the point where pickles require paid admission. Toronto Pickle Fest is happening tomorrow and Sunday. There are more than 50 vendors, pickles, fermented stuff, pickle everything, and general admission is about $21 before you even get into your actual pickle purchasing. Which makes me ask, what food could you genuinely justify attending an entire festival for? Not, I like pizza. I mean, you walk in and there are 60 different versions of one thing and you are thrilled. What food gets your $20 admission fee? Like, if somebody builds an entire festival around one food, what food gets you through the gate? And before you ask, mine is buffalo chicken.
1: 401 westbound in the collectors just by Kingston Road. The left lane is out with a collision. It looks like the ramp from Kingston Road to the 401 west also blocked off. 401 through the city, very slow. Eastbound into Durham, heavy Brock Road to Salem, volume through Whitby and Oshawa. I'm Atal Sperling. More traffic in minutes on KX96.
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0: Clear skies tonight. Some fog overnight, though, with temperature dropping to 5. Tomorrow, a mix of sun and cloud, a high for the day of 18. And Sunday, a mix of sun and cloud, small chance of rain, a high 19. It's 19 in Brampton and Markham, 18 in Bowmanville. There's weather and more at kxcountry.fm. 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
1: 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Loving
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0: Ella Langley, Love and Life Again, GTA's number one country, KX96. She has a new duet with Miranda Lambert on her new album, Crisco, out today as well. Another long ride. We got Morgan Griffiths up next.
1: Ongoing problems on the westbound side of the 401 in the collectors just by Kingston Road. The left lane is out. The 401 through the city, very slow. Eastbound into Durham, delay from Brock Road to Salem, volume into Whippy and Oshawa. I'm Atal Sperling. More traffic in minutes on KX96.
2: And I'm Nick Hughes in the KX96 newsroom. Here's what's making news this hour. Whippy wants to punish parents and teens who ride e-bikes and e-scooters but don't follow the rules. An Oshawa teen linked to a home invasion is facing attempted murder charges, and it's country night at the TCC. 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
0: Okay, I need an official baseball ruling from Nick, because I'm admitting right now, and we know this, that I'm a bandwagon Jays fan. I bought the jersey this year. I was feeling very hopeful, and now we're here.
2: Mm-hmm.
0: Nick, the Jays are done.
2: Yeah.
0: Am I allowed to pick another team for the playoffs?
2: Yeah, of course.
0: Okay, so who am I allowed to pick?
2: who are you allowed to pick? Yeah. Underdogs, big-time underdogs, like the Chicago White Sox.
0: Mm-hmm.
2: They were very similar to the Jays. They just were, like, awful, hadn't made the playoffs or won a playoff game in forever. Now they finally made it. They got a good young team with a couple veterans. It reminds me a lot of, like, the 2015-16 Jays.
0: Okay.
2: I know that was, like, 10 years before you even became a fan, but...
0: Well, you just said underdogs, and I was like, what team is that?
2: No, well,
0: but
2: what?
0: You meant like the underdogs of the league, didn't you? The White Sox.
2: No, it's the Chicago White Sox. Okay, cheer for them. You can definitely not cheer for the Yankees.
0: Yes. Okay, that I do know.
2: You can cheer for the teams playing against the Yankees, and you can cheer for the teams that are playing against the Dodgers.
0: Okay.
2: Because the Dodgers won
0: last year.
2: Yes, and just because they cheat, the Astros, I think they're already out, but yeah, you can't cheer for them either. They're cheaters.
0: Okay, so White Sox...
2: Yes.
0: Basically, White Sox is my safe bet here because, like, I know my limitation here. Because if I pick somebody now and they win the whole thing, like, I can't suddenly be celebrating, like, you know, I've suffered with all these people for the last 6 months.
2: Yeah.
0: Right? Like, I joined in October here. I mean, I guess I had the same situation last year. But so I do want the baseball fans to settle this. Nick is my in-house baseball guy. So thank you for that.
2: I hope the text line doesn't go just crazy because they're all against what I said, but I think it's White Sox this year. We got to cheer on the underdog.
0: Okay, I appreciate that. So when your team is eliminated, are you allowed to, like, adopt somebody else for the playoffs? And if yes, what are the rules? Text or call 905-427-9696.
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0: Cameron Wickham on GTA's number one country, KX96. He is going to be joining Niall Horan for some of his shows on the Dinner Party Tour next spring here in KX Country. And we look forward to seeing more from Cameron. Another long ride is on the way. Zach Topps up next. KX traffic right now.
1: 401 westbound in the collectors just by Kingston Road. Two left lanes are now blocked off with this collision. Eastbound on the 401, lots of volume. Heading into Durham, slow Brock Road through Stevenson. Parkway North delay from Bloor. 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
0: clear skies tonight. A little bit of fogginess overnight with a low of 5. That will dissipate in the morning. Sun cloud mix tomorrow, a high for the day of 18. And Sunday, a mix of sun and cloud. Small chance of showers and a high 19. It's 19 right now in Toronto and Uxbridge, 18 in Whitby. There's weather and more at kxcountry.fm. 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
2: Good afternoon. It's 5 o'clock. I'm Nick Hughes with KX 96 News. Clear sky tonight, windy, and it'll get foggy overnight, cooling down to a low of 5. It's 18 right now, and checking traffic, here's Maytel.
3: Southbound side of the Don Valley Parkway, just approaching the Richmond exit, the right lane is blocked off. In fact, it looks like the ramp to Richmond is actually completely blocked because of this crash. So it is slow from Bayview Bloor. The North Don Valley Parkway, slow from Bloor. 401 westbound in the collectors at Kingston Road. Two left lanes are still blocked. I'm Atal Sperling. More traffic in minutes on KX 96.
2: Making news this hour, Durham police are worried there could be more victims of an Ajax man accused of forcing a woman to stay in his home and sexually assaulting her before she managed to escape. It happened yesterday near the waterfront after the woman called police. She was treated for minor injuries. The man was arrested, and you can find his photo at DurhamRadioNews.com. An Oshawa teen is one of three people facing attempted murder charges after a break-in and shooting at a home south of Guelph. It happened nearly a year ago, and one person was shot. OPP say the 18-year-old from Oshawa was a minor at the time. A 16-year-old boy is accused of printing 3D gun parts and threatening to shoot up a Pickering High School. Durham police started investigating on Wednesday after getting multiple tips about alarming comments posted online. A search of a home turned up an incomplete gun part and the 3D printer. Well, kids under 16 aren't allowed to ride e-bikes or e-scooters in Whitby, but the town is looking into how they could help punish or fine parents who let their children break the rules. Council unanimously passed a motion asking staff to find out if it's possible to enforce consequences, and those could include escalating fines. If you need to get some gas, you probably don't want to put it off. Experts at Enpro think we're in for a 6-cent price hike at midnight, and that would put the GTA average just shy of $1.91 per liter. And new court documents are showing some serious concerns about three career colleges. Officials who inspected three Academy of Learning colleges say they uncovered evidence suggesting third parties were completing the coursework, and a few students couldn't name their school or their program. It comes as the schools seek to overturn a government decision that cut off their ability to offer OSAP. Five games tonight around the NHL. Winnipeg is the only Canadian team on the ice. They host Boston. The Senators are in Toronto tomorrow night. A night off from playoff baseball. Four divisional round games on tap tomorrow night. And the Oshawa Generals host the Ottawa 67s for Country Night at the TCC. Local news, weather, and more is on the Durham Radio News app and DurhamRadioNews.com. Weather is next.
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2: Clear skies tonight, a little bit of fogginess overnight with a low of 5. Tomorrow, mix of sun and cloud, a high of 18 there. And Sunday, also a sun-cloud mix. There is a chance of showers there, though, with a high of 19. It's 18 now in Whitby, 19 in Toronto and Uxbridge. There's weather and more at kxcountry.fm. Shabuzi on the way. That's after Dustin Lynch and Mackenzie Porter.
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0: Tay-Bay, Emerson Drive on GTA's number one country, KX96. Derek Mann here. Okay, how long do you suffer through a bad movie before admitting that you've wasted enough of your life? Because I think one of the greatest adult freedoms is realizing you do not have to finish it. You know, nobody's grading you. There will not be a quiz. But some people will sit there for 2 hours absolutely miserable because, you know, I started it. No, I'm giving you maybe 25, 30 minutes. And the worst is when somebody goes, no, stick with it. It gets really good about an hour and 45 in. An hour and 45? That's not a recommendation. Like, that's a warning. So what is your cutoff? Are we talking 10 minutes, half hour, or are you this person, you know, once you start a movie, you're finishing it no matter how terrible it gets?
1: Looks like we actually have some new problems on the 401. It's westbound in the express just by Dufferin, the right lane out with a collision. Westbound 401 through Dixon Martin Grove, center lane out with a stall. Eastbound 401 heavy heading into Durham. Some volume Brock Road to Salem, in through Whippy and Oshawa. Southbound Don Valley Parkway ramp to Richmond blocked because of a collision. It's busy from Bloor. I'm Maytel Sperling. More traffic in minutes on KX96.
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12: Clear skies tonight, a little bit of fogginess overnight and a low of 5. Tomorrow, a mix of sun and cloud, a high for the day of 18. And Sunday, a mix of sun and cloud there. There is a small chance of showers, a high 19. It's 17 now in Pickering, 18 in Mississauga, and 15 in Port Perry. There's weather and more at kxcountry.fm. 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

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Canada's number one country. I'm in.

0: Washboard Union on GTA's number one country, KX96. The title of that song just makes me hungry, and I know it's not related to the actual song, but I do have a food-related topic to bring up here in a second. First, though, traffic.
1: 401 westbound in the express just by Dufferin. The right lane is out with a collision. Eastbound 401, lots of volume. Heading into Durham, slow through Ajax into Whippy and Oshawa. Parkway southbound, jammed from Bloor down to Richmond. The ramp to Richmond still blocked off because of a collision. KX traffic is brought to you in part by the Capitol Theater in Port Hope. Tickets are on sale now for the Capitol Theater's annual panto, Red, a Big Bad Wolf Panto, running November 20th through December 27th. 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I'm Atal Sperling. More traffic in minutes on KX96.
2: And I'm Nick Hughes in the KX96 newsroom. Here's what's making news this hour. Police charging a 16-year-old after they found gun parts in Pickering. Whitby wants to charge parents who let their kids break e-scooter and e-bike rules. And the Jennies host the 67s for Country Night. 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
0: Okay, I did mention this earlier, but Nick, I wanted to talk to you about this.
2: Okay.
0: Pickle Fest is happening this weekend in Toronto.
2: Ooh, okay.
0: That's a lot to unpack right there off the bat. But there is another part of this that I can't stop thinking about because, you know, liking pickles is one thing.
2: Mm-hmm.
0: Going to an entire festival dedicated to pickles. Like, we're entering this territory that's like, this might actually be part of my personality type thing.
2: Yeah.
0: Do you know what I mean? So do you have a food? Is it pickles? Do you have a food like that?
2: Pickle wise, I'm pickle anything. I'll eat it.
0: Really?
2: We'll leave it at that.
0: Okay. So is that something that people would like associate with you?
2: I don't think so, but I've met people where pickles are their thing.
0: Because there is, like, everybody has their thing. Like, maybe it's the hot sauce guy or the coffee guy or, like, everyone's related to, like, a food. Like, mine's buffalo chicken.
2: Okay.
0: Always.
2: We know Becca in the Durham Radio Newsroom.
0: Yeah.
2: She's a pickle person.
0: Oh, I did not know she was a pickle
2: person.
0: She's
2: got a huge, like, gallon something bucket mm-hmm. of pickles in a fridge in her basement.
0: Really?
2: And this is not calling her out. I think that's fantastic. Okay. If I had a fridge in the basement that I could fit that jar in, absolutely.
0: Because I was wondering how far this goes. Like, that's pushing it. But, like, if like, you go to Pickle Fest, right?
2: Mm-hmm.
0: Would you wear the merch?
2: If they were handing it out at the front.
0: Okay. Would you actually go to the festival?
2: Yeah, for sure.
0: Okay, because I was wondering, like, where the line is here. Like, I like it, but everybody needs to, like, calm down a bit on it here. So there's like, but I want to ask you, though. Like, there's nothing where, so let's say there's a festival of such food that where your friends would go and they would say, you know, oh, this is such a Nick thing. Do you have a food that would be like the festival?
2: Probably pasta.
0: Pasta, the pasta fest.
2: Yeah.
0: So you'll be at the pasta fest. Funny story, actually.
2: That's a good
0: idea. There was this came up earlier this week in my news here that there was a BYO pasta restaurant.
2: Okay.
0: And you could actually bring your own naked noodles to the restaurant and they'll sauce them for you.
2: Oh, that's so cool.
0: Yeah, but I just can't see myself walking down the street with the Tupperware to get my noodles sauce. Do you know what I mean? That was a side story. But anyways, so what food are you obsessed with? That's the question I was going to ask. What food are you obsessed with that your friends would actually associate it with you? Pickle people, apparently your Super Bowl is this weekend.
2: Woohoo!
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0: Dallas Smith on GTA's number one country, KX96, 547 now. Derek Mann with you, and I'm going to jump us right into another long ride with the newest from Luke Combs on the way because it's my current favorite. Hang on.
1: 401 westbound in the express just by Dufferin had a stall taking out a lay in the 401 through the city, still very slow. Eastbound into Durham, you've got some volume. Brock Road to Salem into Whitby, Oshawa, slow but not jammed. 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I'm Atal Sperling. More traffic in minutes on KX 96.
2: Hi, I'm Jerry Archer. Along with Carolyn Ellis, we host the Ellis and Archer Hot 30 Countdown. 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This coming Sunday, we'll feature Adam Cousins. He's our emerging artist. He is from southwestern Ontario. We'll talk to him about a couple of singles that we're going to play. We'll find out which song stays on top and in the spotlight. A man who is coming to the area in just over a week, Gord Bamford. 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Well, that's all happening Sunday at 5 p.m. It's the Ellis and Archer Hot 30 Countdown.
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0: Clear skies tonight, little bit of fogginess, and a low of 5. Tomorrow, mix of sun and cloud, a high for the day of 18. And for Sunday, sun cloud mix there, chance of showers, a high of 19. It's 17 now in Ajax, 19 in Uxbridge, and 18 in Mississauga. 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
1: Good evening. It's 6 o'clock. I'm Nick Hughes with KX 96 News. Clear sky tonight. It's going to get windy and foggy overnight, cooling down to a low of 5. Checking traffic, here's Maytel.
2: 401 westbound in the express through Dufferin. The right lane still blocked. South 404 to 407. Two left lanes now out with a collision. South KVP ramp to Richmond blocked because of a crash. I'm Maytel Sperling. More traffic in minutes on KX 96.
1: Making news this hour, a man is facing charges after a woman said he held her in his Ajax home and sexually assaulted her. The two agreed to meet up near the waterfront yesterday, and she did manage to get away after the assault and called police. Officers are worried there could be more victims. His photo is up at DurhamRadioNews.com. Durham police say they found parts of a 3D printed gun while investigating online threats against a Pickering High School. They received a number of tips on Wednesday about the comments online. A 16-year-old boy was arrested when police searched a home in the city yesterday. They seized the gun part, a 3D printer, and other electronic devices. The OPP are linking an Oshawa teen to a home invasion and a shooting nearly a year ago in Puslinch Township, south of Guelph. Police found one person with a gunshot wound at the home back in November. An 18-year-old from Oshawa, who was a minor at the time, is facing charges, including attempted murder. Two other people were also arrested in connection with the shooting. Fuel up if you can today. Enpro is predicting another 6-cent jump at the pumps at midnight, and that would bring the average price here in the GTA to just under $1.91 a liter. When you roll in yesterday's increase, that would mean gas went up about 14 cents in just 2 days. Whitby wants to punish or fine parents who let their children under the age of 16 ride e-scooters and e-bikes. The same would apply to parents of older teens who don't follow the rules. Council unanimously passed the motion earlier this week to have staff prepare a report about how that could work. And actor and Parkinson's disease advocate Michael J. Fox is being promoted to a Companion of the Order of Canada. Fox received the designation in Ottawa today. He's raised about $2.5 billion for research into Parkinson's. 5 games tonight around the NHL. Winnipeg is the only Canadian team on the ice. They host Boston. The Senators are in Toronto tomorrow night. A night off from playoff baseball. 4 divisional round games on tap tomorrow night. And the Oshawa Generals host the Ottawa 67s for Country Night at the TCC. Local news, weather, and more is on the Durham Radio News app and DurhamRadioNews.com. Weather is next.
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4: Clear skies tonight, some fogginess overnight with a low of 5. Tomorrow, a mix of sun and cloud after that fog dissipates and a high for the day of 18. On Sunday, a sun cloud mix there, got a small chance of showers, a high of 19. Right now, it is 18 in Toronto, 15 in Richmond Hill, and 17 in Whitby. There's weather and more at kxcountry.fm. Derek Mann with you, Morgan Griffiths on the way. That is after Zach Bryan with Something in the Orange.

0: Dean Brody on GTA's number one country, KX96. Derek Mann with you. Tell me I am not alone here. There is a very specific kind of guilt that can make me buy something that I had absolutely no intention of buying. That would be a free sample. You know, you try the cheese, the drink, the Costco thing, whatever. It's good. You turn around and the person who handed it to you is still standing there looking at you. And now somehow I feel like I've entered into this like legally binding sales agreement of sorts, because there are people who can confidently go, thanks, and just walk away. Meanwhile, I'm suddenly carrying like a 12 pack of something that I didn't even know existed 4 minutes ago because Cheryl made eye contact with me. So which are you? Can you take the free sample and walk away guilt free? Or have you absolutely bought something because you felt bad saying no? Tell me I'm not alone.
1: 401 westbound in the express through Dufferin had a collision taking out the right lane. The 401 eastbound slow across the city. Into Durham, busy through Ajax, and 404 south at the 407. Two right lanes out with a crash. I'm Atal Sperling. More traffic in minutes on KX96.
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4: 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We've made it to the weekend. 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

0: GTA's number one country, KX96. Derek Mann here. I know we are heading into the weekend, but trust me, you do not want to miss joining us here next week on KX96. Starting Monday, we have your chance to instantly score a Great Canadian Entertainment prize pack. Now, what this includes, it's a $250 dining voucher and $250 slot play at Pickering Casino Resort, plus... yeah, it gets better. Plus 5,000 ballots for the grand prize draw, where between now and the end of the month, the Great Canadian Rewards members can participate in the $1 Million Masquerade. Now, what is that? That is eligible members having a chance to win a guaranteed $1 Million slot play grand prize. All you have to do is be the ninth person to text GREAT. Next week, we're starting Monday. This isn't yet. So just get yourself ready and be the ninth person with that text. That could be you. So just keep in mind, you must be 19 plus, and if you gamble, do play smart, okay? We'll get into another long ride, a new country on the way. Well, you dream about that one.
1: Southbound side of the 404 through the 407, two right lanes are still blocked with a crash. Northbound Don Valley Parkway, it's heavy from Bloor. 401 westbound in the express through Dufferin, problems finally gone. 401 east into Durham looks much better. KX traffic is brought to you in part by Red Barn Bingo in Oshawa. 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Tal Sperling, more traffic in minutes on KX96.
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0: Josh Stumpf on GTA's number one country, KX96. One genuinely nice Durham thing before I get out of here today. If Lynn Shores in Whitby is one of your walking spots, or you're looking for somewhere to get outside tomorrow because it's not looking too bad out there, they are officially opening the newly restored wetland area tomorrow morning. So there's a new boardwalk and lookout platform, and they're doing the opening from 9:30 until 12:30 tomorrow. And honestly, I do like weekend information like this. Not, you know, you need 12 plans. Just here's a new place to go for a walk. You know, stare at nature for a while, maybe take a coffee. And you're not spending $80 doing it either. So the opening is tomorrow morning at Lynn Shores in Whitby. I hope you have a good weekend.
1: 401 through the city, just getting through leftover volume. Into Durham, much better. Don Valley Parkway North, some volume from Bloor, had a collision south 404 through the 407. 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
4: 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I'm Olivia Flanagan. 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

0: You are you ready for high octane live combat? Saturday, October 10th, Canada's premier MMA promotion hits Children's Arena for BTC 39 Vanguard. See Oshawa's own James Clark take on Mario Tenna and catch Canada's number one ranked lightweight Adam Asenza. Huge stakes. A shot at Dana White's contender series could be on the line with a pass straight to the UFC. Doors open at 5 p.m. Grab your seats right now at btcfight.ca. BTC 39 live in Oshawa, October 10th.
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0: Shania Twain on GTA's number one country, KX96. We also heard from Owen Wriggling back there with Tail Light This Town. Good evening. Colin Miller hanging out with you for your Friday night. But talking about Owen Wriggling, guess who's going to be here at the beginning of November at Pickering Casino Resort? Yep. The man himself. If you are looking for tickets and details, it's going to be quite a good show. I mean, how could it not be? Pickering Casino Resort, Owen Wriggling. That sounds like a fantastic time. So tickets and details can be found at kx96.fm. Right now, let's get back into another long ride and roll on through as Toby Keith is coming up next to kick it all off.
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0: Now we got Toby Keith. I love this bar. To kick off another long ride on GTA's number one country, KX96.

0: Riley Green, Change My Mind. GTA's number one country, KX96. And in case you didn't know, Riley Green's That's Just Me tour is making its way down to RBC Amphitheater on June 11th. Tickets officially went on sale today at 10 a.m. I also want to say a huge congratulations to the people who scored a pair of tickets this morning with KX Morning Ride before they even went on sale. It's going to be such a fantastic concert, so I'm glad that we got to send a couple of you out in KX country down there. If you weren't lucky enough to score that pair of tickets, well, you can still find tickets and details by heading over to kx96.fm. That is our website. It'll be under the concerts tab. But let's also roll right through back into another long ride. And we got John Morgan with his newest up next.
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2: 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However, today's message is meant to be more heartfelt than salesman-like, a quick reminder to be appreciative of what you have in your life. March 2024, our family lost my brother Cody in a car accident at the young age of 27. He was our kid's best friend, their Uncle Code. Our new company name is a direct attempt to keep his name alive in everything we do. If you've been through similar heartbreak, we hear you. The overwhelming change to life as we knew it is truly impossible to put into words. Our family only wishes we could go back and rearrange the things that we thought mattered most before tragedy simply did it for us. Perhaps this message catches you on a day where the gentle reminder comes in handy. Appreciate the little things because, speaking from experience, they're actually the biggest things we have in this life. Hope to meet you soon.
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0: Stella Lefty, Boston, on GTA's number one country, KX96. And Stella Lefty deserves a huge congratulations because that song right there has now officially held on for 2 weeks in a row at number one on the Billboard Country Airplay chart, actually becoming the very first solo billed woman with a debut single that has spent multiple weeks atop the country airplay since Gretchen Wilson with Redneck Woman, who did it with 5 weeks back in 2004. Quite the feather in the cap, Stella, so congratulations to you. But let's roll right through back into another long ride, and we got Bailey Zimmerman coming up next to kick it all off.
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1: What's up, y'all? It's Cole Wetzel, and here's my new song with Ella Langley. How'd you get so jaded? I hit up Ella. We got on it. It didn't take us very long to get it whooped. And yeah, it turned out to be a really cool tune.
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